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My name is Raph. Hope you're enjoying your first day of September. 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Advanced screening to Forgotten Island at AMC Burbank. That's happening September 22nd. By the way, the movie celebrates Filipino heritage, and today marks the first day of the long Christmas season in the Philippines. The Burr months, they call it, right? September, October, November, December, right?

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Oh, the freeways are bustling right now. You got the Dodgers home. The Angels are home. Of course, you got BTS at SoFi Stadium tonight. It's going to be a fun evening. Just be safe out there. It's my thing.

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11: All right, let's do this. What up, Mario? Courtney Lopez back behind the mic. Fired up that we get to hang with you for the next few hours. 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
12: Love when I battle it with you. 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Share some fresh life hacks in my Cordo's Corner. Filter through our mentions to see what is on your mind. So turn it up and let's go. You're on with Mario and Cordo.

0: Omar Lopez. More music headed your way after a quick look at the buzz. Apparently, Taylor Swift and Travis Kelce have already added to their family. Their new fluffy white dog is apparently receiving first-class treatment, including specially prepared meals and private jet travel. Well, this dog's probably living better than, this I dog, would say, 90% of the people in the
1: yeah,
0: world.
1: Yeah, this dog will be richer than me its entire life.
0: Oh, yeah. The pup made its public debut last week when Travis was photographed stepping off a private jet in Palm Beach. Taylor's known for her cats, though, remember? She's got three of them at the moment. Meredith Grey, Olivia Benson, and Benjamin Button. See, I could never go out with Taylor because I would explode being so deathly allergic
1: that to
0: cats.
1: That is true.
0: Yes. However, if it was Taylor Swift, I would have to take a lot of Claritin and might have to suck
1: it out. We would find a way to manage.
0: Yes. 104.3

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And while the world is listening on iHeartRadio, you can be there. 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
1: MyFM. Mario Courtney Lopez here. Back to the music in a sec, but first, Frazier's going to make us think with a random thought floating through his head. What you got?
2: You know, when I was a kid, I thought that when I was an adult, the Bermuda Triangle would be more of a problem.
1: So did I.
2: And it's not.
1: Bermuda Triangle along with quicksand.
2: Never been affected by either.
1: I agree. Bermuda Triangle.
2: They scared us to death about it.
3: Why?
2: They just looked like planes went missing in it. Ships went missing.
1: There was a lot of shows that were kind of focused on the Bermuda Triangle had something to do with it. Along with quicksand. Both never really came to fruition. But it's ironic because... Or I'm developing something right now in the podcast space, hoping to make it into the TV space that has to do with the real life sort of Mexican version of the Bermuda Triangle.
2: Oh, yeah, that's right.
1: The Zona de Silencio. Mm. We have a meeting about it, I think, later today. But it's a real life Bermuda Triangle. And weird stuff happens. Ships go missing. There's creatures there.
2: Listen, I read those scripts that he has for that podcast, and it is some weird stuff.
1: It's some weird stuff. Some weird stuff that happens.
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1: Gigi Hadid and Bradley Cooper sparking marriage rumors after an outing in Paris. 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
0: Wow.
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0: 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Love hearing from you. So please hit us up. Questions, comments, whatever you got. A few more songs. I'm going to dig into our mentions to see what's on your mind. That's what it is.
1: Here on my

0: on IG, at On With Mario on Facebook and X. Love hearing from you. Questions, comments, random thoughts, whatever you got. Who's this one from, Frazier?
1: This is from at Tara Talks. Or ta, she uses the at symbol in there. I don't understand inefficient coworkers. I'm late every day, involved in 47 conversations, going 20 side quests, argue with 3 people minimum, and still finish my work. Get it together.
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0: Yo, I'm Mario Lopez. Quick look at the buzz. TikTok videos are soon going to be on Disney Plus. 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

0: I'm Mario Lopez, and we talk about slang here quite a bit. Even play the slang game as a fun way to keep up with all the current slang or old school slang. And while a lot of it confuses the older generations, sometimes there are slang terms that older folks secretly like using. Redditors started sharing some of the terms currently used by teens that they actually like. For example, mog, which means to outshine or outclass someone. I haven't heard a full-grown adult use mog.
1: I've not heard an adult use it, but okay.
0: It's not an acronym. Right?
1: No, it's just you stand. It's like you can mog with anything. So if you think you look better than someone, if you stand next to that person and look better, you're mogging them.
0: I'm mogging. Okay. You can also say you're going to have a mentee B, which is short for a mental breakdown. Come on. If a full grown
1: if you're going to nickname
0: saying mentee B, I'm sorry, brother. That's bad. Then there's big bactivity, which is basically just eating junk food.
1: Big bactivity. I like that.
0: I like that one.

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Lopez here, getting close to the end of our radio fun. 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

0: Mario Lopez here, keeping the music coming your way as we let you know that iHeartRadio is getting ready to bring you the biggest Latin artists in the world on one stage again at our iHeartRadio Fiesta Latina. 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

0: 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It is Valentine in the morning. How you feeling?
1: Oh, I'm okay.
0: Okay.
1: Yes, I'm good.
0: John, how are you feeling?
2: You know, guys, I feel great.
0: Yeah?
2: Ooh. It feels bad to complain about anything after Jill comes in on her deathbed, so.
1: No, please,
0: on
1: guys.
0: On her deathbed.
1: Please. Please don't ever feel bad for complaining. Honestly. Complain all you want.
0: Would I sing at your funeral?
1: Don't take this the wrong way.
0: Dude, you better not take it the wrong way. Because if you think I'm going before you, I mean, I odds are, yeah, but I mean, lately.
1: That is a good point.
0: Lately.
1: That's a good point.
0: I might be singing there. I bet so you don't want me to sing your funeral,
1: no,
0: or you thought you were going to go after me? Which one?
1: No, I don't.
0: Who knows? Right?
1: I don't want you to sing at my funeral.
3: You can't stop him.
1: Yes, I can.
0: No, you gave me a karaoke microphone.
1: I did.
2: Yeah.
1: But.
0: What about, like, all right, so you're up there. Are you cremated or in a coffin, or would you know what you want to be?
1: I'm not sure yet.
0: It's tough, right?
1: As of right now, I'm in a coffin.
0: Okay, you're in a coffin. Looking good.
1: Thank you.
0: Up the top there. Somewhere in the back of the church.
1: Okay.
0: Somewhere in the back of the church, you hear. Sweet Jillian, bum, bum, bum. Your ties never seem so good. So good, so good, so good.
1: I would sit up so quickly in that coffin.
0: Wouldn't that be great?
1: And run after you and take you with me.
0: You raise me up.
1: No.
0: If I was going to sing a song at your funeral, what do you think it would be? If you had to okay it, which we're not going to okay this.
1: Ooh.
0: I don't know why, anyway, because I'm such an entertainer.
1: No, if I'm going to have somebody sing at my funeral, it's going to be my niece Hazel.
0: Great. So I open for her. If I was going to sing, is there any song you'd want me to sing? You know, I do a mean Copacabana, a little weird.
1: Yeah.
3: Seems more about you, though.
1: Thank you, Brian.
0: Whose team are you on?
3: These are songs that
0: Whose team are you
3: like?
0: On?
1: Yeah.
0: What if I did a Disney song, you know? A whole new world.
1: No, and you do know Spanish.
2: Don't you really love that? Like, is it a Mary Poppins song or something?
1: Feed the birds.
2: Feed the birds.
1: Okay, that.
0: Feed the birds.
1: But that's.
2: You probably don't want someone singing that.
1: Yeah.
0: Okay.
1: I think if you could sing the song from Encanto.
0: Okay. Which one?
1: Dos Oraguitas.
0: Okay. I could learn that. I can learn that. What's my time frame? How much time do I have to learn it?
1: You know, tomorrow's a promise to no one.
0: Okay. I'm on it today, guys. I'm going to learn that song. And I've got you on tape saying that's what you want me to sing before Hazel goes up.
1: No, I'm saying if you had to sing a song.
0: I have to.
1: No.
0: I have to speak.
1: I'm going to put it in my will that you are not allowed to sing at my funeral.
0: If you did something like that.
1: Wouldn't you laugh? Wouldn't it give you a giggle?
0: No, I'd jump off a cliff just to come yell at you. Because you know I'm speaking. There's no way anybody's keeping me off the stage.
1: You're not speaking.
0: Yes, I am.
1: No.
0: Wait, he can't even say anything?
1: No, I don't want that. Like, no.
2: I'm curious, how do you police this, though?
1: I'm going to have it written out.
0: Thank you, John. Thank you very much. Okay, let's be honest. Why wouldn't you want me speaking? Because this is very vehemently being you denying my chance.
1: It's not a you thing. It's okay. I don't want it to. I don't want there to be a lot of speakers.
0: Got it.
1: You know,
0: who's going to speak?
1: Well, I would imagine Jeff.
0: Jeff will be gutted.
1: Right.
0: Jeff will not be able to speak.
1: He would be able to.
2: Well, in a perfect world, he goes first.
1: Yes, but I'm a lot older than him. So I said we're going to balance and we're going to go together.
2: That's probably true because men don't live as long as women typically.
1: Yeah.
2: So you guys probably will balance it.
1: I'm 7 years older.
0: This is starting to sound like a murder suicide. Wow. Okay, I'm a little bit shocked. I thought you would want me to speak, being your friend for so long and a coworker for so long. I thought that would be a natural thing, but I misread that. I'm sorry, that's on me.
1: But it's not
0: that's
1: you. Like, I really don't want a lot of speakers. I would love, like, maybe just a little history of my life, and then maybe my friend Joey, because he was...
0: Joey gets to speak?
3: Joey over Val?
1: Yeah.
0: Who do you know longer?
1: You, for sure. But
0: and that's why she doesn't want me speaking.
1: No,

0: that I think I would share with people.
1: That'd be a good story to tell from the pulpit.
0: I don't know. I like that one.
1: John, are you coming?
2: Yeah, of course I'm coming.
3: Let me check my schedule.
2: Let me see what day it's at, though.
1: Olivia's got a work thing,
2: just
1: man.
2: Depends.
1: Yeah, I don't know. I might have to miss that one.
2: As long as you don't plan it on EDC or Coachella.
1: Oh, Electric Daisy Carnival, whatever thing. Okay, gotcha. Well, listen, we're glad you're feeling better. Have you made your appointment with your neurologist?
4: Yes, yes.
1: Gotcha.
4: Yeah.
1: All right.
4: Thank
1: you. Valentine in the morning. 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Thanks for tuning in. Jill was on death's doorstep yesterday.
4: No.
1: So you might have picked up on that based on this conversation, but she's doing much better today. Thank goodness.
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0: 104.3 MyFam. It is Valentine in the morning. Kathy called in yesterday. We never had a chance to talk to her, so I told her to call back this morning. She kind of wanted to defend Brian on a topic we did, who's a nightmare to travel with, right? And I went home and I talked to my wife about how she's a bit of a nightmare to travel with sometimes.
1: How'd that go?
0: Not well. So back to Brian for a second here. So she wanted to defend you, but Kathy, go ahead, tell your story. Who's the person who is a nightmare to travel with?
2: I hate to say it, but my darling husband is quite the challenge.
0: Huh. Why is he challenging?
2: It's worse because it's a trip that we take every single year. Like, we plan it every single year well ahead of time.
0: Yeah.
2: But somehow, and it's all packed. I got everything packed, ready to go. I got the coffee machine ready for the morning. I got an alarm set. We have 5 kids. Everybody's packed. They got their bags. And for some reason, we get up in the morning. He's totally shocked that we have to get up and leave. He's really upset for some reason, huffing and puffing everywhere.
0: Why is it so early? Why'd you book the early flight, right?
2: No, well, we travel with a trailer. We take a fifth wheel.
0: Oh, you do? Okay, gotcha.
2: Yes, and we drive far distances. So once we actually get on the road, yeah, after we nearly divorce, trying to pack everybody in the car,
0: yeah,
2: he does this thing where the truck has, like, additional brakes for the trailer. He likes to test the brakes constantly through the 4 or 5 hour drive that we're, you know, out on the road.
0: Safety first.
2: So you're constantly... Oh, my God. No, but it's like we're eating or drinking, and he's like just pushing the brakes real quick. I'm just testing the brakes. I'm like, why are you
0: know what he's doing?
2: That?
0: You know what he's doing, Kathy? He's going, I'm driving this vehicle. I look over, and you guys are just eating and drinking and got your iPads and loving life.
2: I feed him. He gets his coffee.
0: Oh, lucky him. All the blessings upon us dads.
2: He's fasting. He's fasting. He's
0: He's fasting because you're not happy with his body. Oh, did I open up?
1: What?
0: No, all right, maybe I'm talking about myself.
2: No way.
0: Sorry,
2: not
0: Kathy.
2: Not at all. We have 5 kids. I'm absolutely happy.
0: I'm projecting. I'm so sorry.
1: And even after all that, you still called him your darling husband in the beginning.
2: Yes, it's just so frustrating because it's like, we'll be in the morning, everything is ready already.
0: Yeah.
2: And he's still wandering around the house and he's like, I need this. Did you pack it? I'm like, everything's ready. Let's go. And we're all sitting in here, right? Finally, he gets in the car and someone's like, I got to go to the bathroom. And he's like, oh, my God. We've been sitting here the whole time. You took an hour to come to the car. So, then we go and we set up the trailer and we're, you know, struggling with each other. The kids are just sitting there. It's the most well-behaved they ever are because they don't want to get caught in the crossfire. And once we all settle down, we sit in the front, we crack one open, and then we watch all the other couples fight while they're setting up their campers.
0: I don't know if I still hear that, my darling,
1: from
0: the beginning of the phone call, my darling husband. All right, Kath, get out of here. Thanks for calling in.
2: Thanks, guys.
0: All right, see you later.
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0: 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It's Valentine's morning. Today is September 2nd. Today's the second day of September. And you might be wondering what John Camucci has to say today. Will it be what's going on in September? Or will it be his taking it to the streets? His little beat thing he does.
1: Oh, the neighborhood watch?
0: Yeah.
1: The neighborhood watch.
2: That's coming up later.
3: It's your lucky day, baby.
0: I get both of those
3: we're
0: today.
3: A little bit of each.
0: All right. John, why don't you run down what's happening in September for us?
1: All right, guys. We're going to break this down into a few different categories. First and foremost, sports. It's a big month for sports. The NFL season kicks off next Wednesday when Seattle, the Seahawks, they host the New England Patriots, Val, in a rematch of Super Bowl 60, some are saying. And then the 49ers take on the Rams.
0: John, it absolutely is a rematch. They were both in it.
1: Yes, but it's not for the same stakes.
0: Right, so but it's the exact same teams.
1: And then the 49ers take on the Rams in Australia the following day. The Ooh. Very first NFL game in Australia. And then there's a lot of college football this month, too. The U.S. Open of Tennis runs through the 13th. And then at the very end of the month, guys, beginning on the 29th, the MLB postseason, which I'm very excited about. Mm-hmm. Then we're going to get to the movies. A lot of big movies coming out this month, too. It is the end of summer. We do have Pixar's Cars coming back to the big screen this Friday.
0: The original?
1: The original. The 20th anniversary is coming up, and so they're re-releasing it in theaters for the 20th. My mom is going to be very excited about this one. Practical Magic 2.
4: Yes.
1: That was like my mom's favorite movie growing up. That comes out on the 11th. Brad Pitt has a new survival thriller called Heart of the Beast. It's him and a dog.
4: Oh,
1: We're all praying nothing happens to that dog.
4: Yes.
1: That comes out on the 25th. And then at the very end, Avengers Endgame Encore hits theaters on the 25th. Remember, this is with the additional footage never before seen.
0: How many minutes?
1: 4 minutes of that footage.
0: And part of those are credits?
1: And part of those are the post-credit scenes.
3: But it's going to be sick, dude.
0: I told my wife that. I go, they gave me so much flack. They're all in there going, oh my God, dude, Avengers is back there. This is so cool with new footage. And I said, how much? 4 minutes. And a large portion of that is the credits.
1: Well, if you think about it, 4 minutes is kind of a lot of screen time. A lot can happen in
0: 240
1: minutes.
0: Seconds.
1: That's a lot of screen time.
0: Is it really?
1: I would say so. Mm-hmm. Some big moments can happen.
0: It's one song.
1: That's a long song.
0: Let me see that song.
1: Well, we do have some TV shows that are coming back as well. I'll run off a few of them. Shark Tank, Dancing with the Stars, The Amazing Race, Secret Lives of Mormon Wives. And then we also get Lego Star Wars, The Mandalorian. And then our favorite one, holidays, guys.
0: Holidays. What do we got? September, John.
1: Can't wait. Well, the big one, we get a 3-day weekend this weekend. It's Labor Day on Monday. Rosh Hashanah begins on the 11th. Fall is right around the corner. The official first day of fall is Tuesday, September 22nd. And everyone keep in mind this month, Colin is changing his Invisalign.
0: Yeah, when is that?
1: And that's your September.
0: When is the Invisalign change? That's actually the day we all got to be paying attention here. Because a kid doesn't really change his Invisalign. Oh, today.
1: Oh,
0: yes, no.
1: Oh,
0: no. It was yesterday. Dude, it was yesterday.
4: Call him.
0: Change Invisalign at night. Wear 22 hours a day. There's not a chance on God's green earth he's wearing that 22 hours a day.
4: No.
0: No, there's no way. Yeah, well, we missed the Invisalign thing then. Shoot.
1: Ah, bummer. Well, we'll try again next year.
0: Okay, thanks, pal.
1: That's your September.
0: It's been a fun financial journey for me. All right, it's Valentine's morning. If you guys need us to do a shout out to your kid to have them change their Invisalign, reach out, 31043.
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21: Netflix is developing a Matthew Perry docuseries. It's going to be directed by Mary Robertson. She's behind Quiet on the Set, The Dark Side of Kids TV. This project will examine Matthew Perry's life, his time on Friends, his career, and his struggles with addiction. And Grand Theft Auto 6, an extended look, became Netflix's most watched title of the week, with a little over 31 million views in just 4 days. The game will be out November 19th, but this is a 27-minute special with gameplay and cinematic footage. But what's crazy is that it was exclusive to Netflix for only 6 hours before being available to watch on YouTube, and it was still the most watched title of the week. I'm Jill with the entertainment headlines on Valentine in the Morning.

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0: And for adults with type 2 diabetes and known heart disease, Jardiance can lower the risk of cardiovascular death too. 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

0: 104.3 MyFam. It is Valentine in the morning. Hey, Melinda, good morning. How are you today?
1: Hi, good morning. I'm good. How about yourself?
0: We're doing all right. What's going on?
1: I just wanted to let you know that you should go to the iHeartRadio Music Festival on Friday, and then you can fly out on Saturday and go see Colin.
0: Okay, John Peake. That's what John Peake said to our boss.
2: He got to you too, Melinda?
0: Yeah, he got to
1: you
0: too.
1: Yes, he did.
0: Peake was trying to say, this is like such a big year. And he goes, it's so important to the company not having you there. It's going to be something that people notice. I'm like, I don't think so. He goes, no. You know, Pittman, our CEO, is going to notice if you're not there.
1: Yeah, so you go talk to Pittman on Friday, and then you'll leave on Saturday in the morning, and you'll get the both of the best worlds.
0: Yeah, by the way, I call him Bob. I don't call him Pittman. That's what other people around here do. I call him my friend Bob.
2: Wow.
0: So my friend Bob, yeah, it's just, I don't know. It's my kid's first year of college, and I know the parents' weekend, sometimes it isn't about spending the entire time with the parents. A lot of parents go, you barely see the kids because there's so many things going on. But I don't want to miss something with him, but I also know how important it is for the company, and it's my job, and it's my career, and et cetera, et cetera.
1: You can do both. You can do it.
0: Yeah, I see you splitting the difference. I see you doing that. That's a smart way of thinking about it. But you know me. I'm pathetic, I think, with my heart.

0: Wild. Unbelievably wild. Yeah, that makes me want to go now.
1: Yeah, I know.
0: Just to see her out in the parking lot going, I thought I had tickets. I don't know, Jeff. I'm so sorry. All right, it's Valentine morning. It is 104.3 MyFM. John's got that morning traffic.
2: All right, in Santa Ana on the 5 Freeway southbound, right at 4th Street, we got a crash that's blocking the two middle lanes. This is probably the most serious thing I think I see on the roads right now. Delays of up to 20 to 30 minutes through that area. It does look like emergency crews are already on scene for this crash, so hopefully they get this squared away pretty soon here. I see some stop traffic from Main Street. And then a new crash in Southgate if you're on the 710 northbound right before Imperial Highway. It looks like a crash is off to the right shoulder, only slowing some things down just a couple of minutes, but so I see some stop-and-go traffic from the 105. I'm John Camucci. That's your traffic on Valentine in the morning.
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8: Coming up a little later on this hour, we've got a family four-pack of tickets to see the Dodgers, and you could hit a grand slam of flavor with Honey Nut Cheerios and win these tickets for September 2nd. 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

0: 104.3 My Fam, it is Valentine's morning. We've got some nice giveaways on this show today. I mean, Dodgers.
1: Yeah.
0: Dodgers. Should we make it part of his neighborhood watch, Brian? You know, so here's the deal. Listen to John's neighborhood watch. Then at the end, we're going to quiz you. And then you'll win the Dodger tickets.
2: Oh.
0: How's that?
2: Oh,
0: right?
3: That's great.
0: Okay. Right?
2: Okay.
1: I like
0: So Neighborhood Watch is coming up next. We got Dodger tickets too. Family 4-pack. Oh, wow, 4 tickets. Up? Check out the Dodgers. You were at the Angels last night.
2: I was, Woo-hoo. Yes.
0: Right, yeah.
2: Yeah, John's territory.
0: How excited were people, by the way?
2: They were very excited. Yeah. And I had to have John explain to me why there were people congregating in the top corner of the stadium.
0: Oh, with the shirts off?
2: Yes.
3: Tarps off?
2: Yeah.
3: And
2: yeah.
3: It worked. After all this time, the gods heard it.
0: Yeah. Sell the team. Sell the team. Sell the team. I sold the team. I sold the team. Moreno, bye-bye.
3: You know how, like, in movies, if someone's giving a speech and, like, it's tanking, you can, like, find the mascot of the school and just be like, go Wildcats. And everyone's like, yeah. In Orange County, you could just say, I hate Artie Moreno. And everyone would just lose their minds.
2: Oh, okay.
3: They're like, yeah, this guy's all right by me.
0: I heard that...
3: It was that bad.
0: The deal was he sold the team, though, made a ton of money, and he's buying iHeart. So what did you say about him?
3: Doubt that. That dude does not want to spend any of his money, let me tell you.
0: That's for sure, dude, right? I mean, there was a while, like, in the beginning when they won the World Series and stuff like that, was a chance for him.
3: Yeah.
0: But then he did pick some bad players too over the years.
3: And just like didn't spend money and just like didn't care to win.
0: He
3: just
0: wanted the Angels to come down and finagled with it.
3: He just wanted the Angels to be a cheap team for people to go and have a nice night at.
2: Mm.
0: And Angels fans kept going, man. I mean, it was down a little bit this year, but they kept going. But now
3: the Angels have the longest drought in playoff history right now. Or not playoff history, but as of right now, out of all the teams.
0: Bro, it ain't playoff history.
3: Yeah, I know. But they have the longest drought of the playoffs right now.
0: Yeah. But I mean, there's plenty of teams that just stink.
3: But not like the Angels. But not for much longer.
0: a
3: new day.
0: Yeah, Stan's going to be good. Stan will be good. He owns so much. You know how much he owns?
3: So many. And most of his teams have gotten some kind of title.
0: Like,
3: that dude is a winner.
0: But it's so funny. Like, I didn't know he owned the Nuggets. I didn't know he owned, like, NHL teams. Mm-hmm. I didn't know he owned,
3: like the Avalanche.
0: Soccer. Yeah. I was blown away.
3: Fascinating.
0: I'm like, as long as that's good, because I've seen that happen with the Red Sox guys, where they start owning too many other things and they're not really paying attention.
3: It's like then they.
0: But usually the shiny new toy gets the attention.
3: Yeah.
0: So some dude at the Denver Nuggets is going, oh, great, no money for us, you know? That, to the side, we're going to the three-peat with the Dodgers.
2: Oh,
0: we got your Dodger tickets, family four-pack coming up next. You got to listen to John's segment, though. Mm-hmm. And then there'll be a quiz if you want to win tickets for the Dodgers.
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0: 6:36, the weather today, sunny, beautiful, highs in the mid-80s, low to mid-70s near the beaches, 61 in Echo Park, 63 in Brea. 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Always shout out from wherever you are, even if it's local, 31043. Love to hear your name on the radio, right? So cool. As a kid, I love that. Johnny London or Johnny McGregor. A lot of Johnnies back then. Or Tom Timmons or one of these guys would say my name on the radio. I got so excited.
1: Aww.
0: It's the coolest thing as a kid. That's what got me into it.
2: Wow.
0: Like, say my name.
3: Say my name.
0: And if they wouldn't say it, I'd go, fine, I'll get my own radio show and say my name over and over and over. If you guys won't do it.
1: You showed them.
0: I showed them. Exactly right, guys. We're all doing it now. Ha-ha. Take that. Anyway, reach out 31043. And if you're listening on the iHeartRadio app, do make us the number one preset. And you can always send a talk back through that thing, too. If you haven't figured that out, it's that red microphone icon in the upper right-hand corner. It's like a little voice note directly to the studio. Now, Jill's coming up with the entertainment headlines.
1: So there's been some Aflac billboards all around LA that have been tagged with graffiti, but they're spraying Ben Affleck on the billboards.
0: Cute.
1: TMZ got a photo of who's doing this, and I'll tell you who it is.
0: It's a marketing campaign, I bet. It's going to be Ben Affleck himself or something like that. We'll see. What's your best Affleck?
2: Let me try this. Affleck.
0: That's not bad.
1: Not bad.
0: All right, let me go for it.
2: Affleck. All right.
1: Mm-hmm.
3: I have to follow you? That was perfect. That was
2: beautiful. Good luck, dude.
3: Affleck. I don't know how to make my voice do that.
0: Did you throw that on purpose?
1: This is very Pee Wee Herman.
3: Affleck.
1: Oh.
0: No, Pee Wee Herman's like, ha-ha, Affleck.
1: Yeah, that's what he sounds like.
2: Affleck.
0: That's
3: not okay. Okay, that's good.
0: You went so bad at first, and then that second one sounds good. He's like a Dancing with the Stars person that comes in and trips. And then all of a sudden, two episodes later, it's like, oh, what's this? All right, guys, let's take to the mean streets.
3: All right, guys, welcome to today's Neighborhood Watch. There are just two crazy crime stories that I feel like you should know about today.
0: Pay attention to details. At the end, there will be a quiz for tickets to the Dodgers, a family four-pack.
3: So this first one I think is just so representative of this world we live in right now. There is this wild story in Taiwan. There are these robot vacuum cleaners that you can buy, and they have cameras on them, right? It's kind of like a Ring doorbell where you can access it anytime from your phone. Well, this guy caught his wife cheating by remotely turning on the robot vacuum cleaner and watching her through the built-in security camera.
0: That sucks.
3: Stinks, right? So he actually was able to sue her and her lover, and he won $15,000 in damages.
1: Whoa.
3: Super cool. Then, the wife countersued him for filming her without permission, and then she won. And now the husband was ordered to pay her $5,000 and then was sentenced to 5 months in jail for invasion of privacy.
0: Bogus. Did she know, Your Honor? Did she know the vacuum cleaner was in the house?
3: I assume so.
0: Did she know the vacuum cleaner had camera capability?
3: I assume so.
0: I would assume so, too, and that would be my argument.
3: You would think so, right? So he did come out with more cash, but he did have to not only lose his marriage and find that out, but he also had to serve some jail time, too.
0: Yeah.
1: Cool.
3: And that's just the world we're living in. I even hear, like, there's a possibility that the new AirPods that are coming out from Apple, like, they might have cameras on it.
0: Are there new ones coming out?
3: Yes.
0: What do they see? The inside of your ear canal?
3: I don't know. Apple's got a big event coming up this month, actually, where they're going to allegedly release the new iPhone. And apparently, like, there may be cameras in the AirBuds so that, AI can help you decipher what you're looking at. Kind of like the Apple glasses, but instead of wearing the glasses, you can do it in your earbuds that are already in your ears.
0: Dude, we thought of something the other day, and I don't know if this would work. Anybody out there who's a tech person, because we're always fighting to get cameras in our studio. Like, other shows have built-in cameras. Ellen has it. Woody has it. Seacrest has a film crew. I mean, and we don't. We use our phones and we walk around and we put them on boxes or little stands or whatever. It's horrible. We had egg cartons in here at one point.
3: Wow.
0: Just we don't have the budget for our show. And I get it. Other shows are bigger and get better budgets. So I get it. But we thought, what would it be like if Meta gave us all glasses and we filmed the show with our glasses the entire time?
3: I don't think that's a bad idea.
2: It's fun.
0: So, like, you had four video feeds at the end. They edit it down, and the show is filmed in our glasses. What would that look like?
3: It would probably be hard to follow because everybody's looking around.
0: That's what I wonder. But I bet segment-wise, like when I'm looking right at you, it'd be okay.
3: Yeah.
1: Yeah.
0: It'd be the weird spot where I go, ooh, what's this? And I'm looking down at my pants for something. That could happen, right?
3: The second story today, guys, is my favorite one.
1: Okay.
3: And this one's been all over the news. Like, there's a good chance you've heard about it. Have you heard about this 35-year-old guy named Dejan Love? He spent years convincing women that he was a wide receiver for the San Francisco 49ers and then scamming them.
0: Yes.
3: This story is insane, guys. Like, he's not just throwing on a Niners jersey and saying, like, hopefully nobody asks him questions. This guy built an entire NFL fake life. Years ago, he had a friend help him stage a video where he's signing a contract to the 49ers. And his friend says, oh, where are you signing to? And he goes, Niners, baby. And then he has all these posts where he rents luxury cars, will take videos from in them talking about how he made it to the NFL. He had his mom pose with him in one saying, couldn't make it to the NFL without my mom. He like will bring his Niners helmet to the beach and run like football routes and catch them.
1: What? Yeah.
3: He did a fake Fabletics collab where he pretended that he was sponsored by Fabletics.
1: Oh my gosh.
0: Sounds like somebody out the hall, I don't know, but okay.
3: Go through all this stuff. He even got footage from the Niners locker room and would post it on his Instagram like he was there.
0: Like he was in it, right.
3: But like he never was. In fact, it got so intense that some people would Google if he's legit, and Google AI search would say that he was an NFL player.
1: Oh, no.
0: Oh, because of all the stuff that he had put out.
3: Exactly.
0: AI was just grabbing the Insta feed and everything else, right?
3: So then what he would do is he'd meet these women through the dating apps. He'd tell them that he's this, like, sick NFL player.
0: Sick.
3: And then he would tell them that, like, he also did investments, and he had this, like, 18-year-old accomplice who would get on the phone and essentially sell this investment that's going to make them a ton of money since he has so much money.
0: So he was taking cash from these ladies.
3: $1.3 million.
1: Yikes!
3: From 26 different women.
0: Over how many years?
3: Over 4 years.
0: It's kind of not that good.
3: And the FBI. I could do better.
0: Dude, I'm just saying.
1: Oh, no.
0: 20 ladies over 4 years, all you get is 1.3?
3: Yeah, for making this
0: life. I'm just saying, it's not great. It's a horrible guy. Horrible guy, but I'm like, dude. You're not that good at this.
3: And the FBI, like, they do think that there could be some more victims,
0: sure,
3: too.
0: Sure,
3: but
0: victims,
3: anyway, they were finally
0: people
3: arrested.
0: People don't want to come forward because they're embarrassed.
3: Right. So they were arrested in Idaho last week, and now so many people are posting these spoof videos
0: 100%.
3: Online.
0: My buddy JC in Dallas, he goes, signing with the Cowboys, man. You're not going to see me. I'm a little injured. I got a hangnail, so coach wants to keep me out of the playoffs. But
3: and there's so many people on the practice squad or whatever that, like, I guess you could get away with it if you don't really know much about the NFL, you know?
0: Yeah, there are guys on the practice squad that just don't play. Some of them never play. Do they get money? Do they get like any NFL money? It's not, they're not in the league, they're just practice squad.
3: I don't know. It's crazy, but it's just another thing women have to look out for when they're on dating apps now. It's
1: really
0: fake NFL players.
3: And you can't even Google them. Like, even that's not good enough.
0: AI didn't even come to your rescue when you Google.
3: To vet these guys.
0: The NFL.
3: Crazy.
0: So, you know, one good way is to look at the roster of the team and see if the name is there.
1: That would be smart.
0: Thank you.
3: But there's so many people on that roster. And like, what if they take you off the roster? Because, I don't know. I feel like you can get around that.
1: And if he's running on the beach with his helmet, I'm in. Like, that's like,
3: what the NFL players were saying. They were like, we don't take our helmets home. Like,
0: No one's taking the helmet to the beach. Can you imagine that? Like, you travel with it or something? Like, you hold it with you at all times?
3: Like, what? They leave it in the locker room.
0: It sits next to you in the car.
3: No NFL player's bringing that around.
0: You're strapping that thing in. Officer, I'm sorry.
3: Literally.
0: This is my travel buddy, so I can use a carpool lane. Thank you very much. All right, 866-544-MYFM. We got tickets for the Dodgers. Do you have a question you want me to come up with here in my head?
3: Ooh, let's do a what kind of appliance was that security camera on?
0: All right. What type of appliance was the security camera on? If you know, 866-544-MYFM. Up for grabs. Tickets for the Dodgers. 866-544-6936. I played a little minor league ball back in the day.
4: Is that true?
3: Yeah, he keeps his glove on him at all times.
0: Yeah. You want to see my bat and ball? Tame Impala and Jenny, this is Dracula. It is 6:45.

0: 104.3 MyFM. It is Valentine in the morning. Renee, good morning. How are you today?
1: Doing good. At work.
0: Yeah? What do you do for a living?
1: I'm a staffing specialist.
0: A what specialist? I'm sorry?
1: Staffing specialist.
0: Anybody getting that?
2: Staffing specialist?
0: Staffing specialist?
3: Yeah.
1: Yes.
0: I'm going to need you guys to spell stuff out when you're calling for now on the phone's like a little. So staffing specialist. Okay. Very cool. Oh, see, now she can't hear me. Very cool. Yeah. Staffing specialist.
1: Hello.
0: Yeah. No. We're right here. Hello. We're right here. We're right here.
1: Hello.
0: We're right here. Yeah.
2: Oh, no.
0: No, I'm right here.
2: Oh, no.
0: She can hear me. She's just playing with me.
1: Hello.
0: No, I know. Listen, I know you can hear me. You can hear me. Can't you?
1: Hello.
0: You can know. You are so messing with me because you were hearing me fine.
1: Hello?
0: Then you pressed a button on your phone because I didn't do anything at Mission Control here.
1: Hello.
0: What? Lionel Richie shout outs. How's he doing?
2: He's still in the ICU.
0: Oh, jeez.
2: As far as last night, they're hoping that he gets let go today.
0: Oh, my gosh.
1: Hello? Okay.
0: No, we hear you.
4: I'd say we keep her on the entire show. And just she's just saying hello the
0: hello.
4: Entire time.
0: Is it me you're looking for?
4: Hello? Hello?
1: Okay, I'm sorry. I can't hear you.
4: I couldn't believe her because I feel like she would have laughed by now.
2: Yeah.
0: Dude, she's messing with us. She's got to be.
4: Renee.
0: Now she's going to the radio to see if we're talking about her or something like that. Turn your radio down. Renee, I'm going to put you on hold 1 sec. I give her a chance. Count to five. Mm-hmm. See if something happens. But we changed nothing technically at our end. So, Renee... is at fault. Dun, dun, dun. The verdict is in. You guys coming back today? You think Lindsey Clancy's coming back today, that verdict?
2: I don't know.
0: I think he's going to send him. I think they're stuck. They're split, right? Whatever
2: Definitely.
0: Way they split. He's going to send him back in. He's going to send him back in and go, you got to figure this out. So that's going to happen still. I don't think they're coming back with the verdict today.
2: Not today?
0: No, I think they're still divided and he sends him back in. That's what I think.
2: I want to know what goes on in those deliberation rooms with any court case. You know, if there's maybe one person, two people.
0: Sometimes it's screaming.
2: Opinion.
0: Sometimes people get heated and stuff like that.
2: Mm-hmm.
0: And then, you know, if you are locked in on your belief of somebody's innocence or guilt, you shouldn't be forced to change it.
2: Yeah.
0: But if you are open to interpretation and open to discussing stuff with your other jurors, a lot of times that's how people get to unanimous decisions.
2: Mm-hmm.
0: Or some people just want to get out of there. Hopefully that's not the case.
4: Yeah,
0: all right, let's try her again.
2: All
0: right. Here we go. Renee, you there now? Renee.
4: I think it's, we have to
0: Dude,
4: call
0: we
4: it.
0: Gave we everything we could. Yeah. We gave her every chance.
2: She
0: Renee.
2: Heard it first, right? She had to have, yeah.
0: Renee. What the?
1: Hello?
0: What? No. Are you there? Are you there, Renee?
4: If this is a prank.
0: Can you hear me, Renee?
4: It's so well
0: Who would
4: done.
0: Prank
4: it's
0: us really for funny. Dodger tickets, though? You know what I mean?
4: She couldn't. Tasha
0: Sorry,
4: couldn't.
0: Renee.
4: Here
0: Thought she couldn't get her eyes.
4: So we gotta go to Jacqueline.
0: All right,
2: no.
0: Jacqueline. Jacqueline. Jacqueline. Do people not know to turn down the radio? Tasha, are you telling people to turn down the radio?
2: It's gotta be us.
0: No, it's not us. Come on. It's not us. It's not us.
4: It's us. There's something
0: it is,
4: happening.
0: No, it's not. It's them. It's them. Jacqueline. God dang it. I'm gonna lose my
2: she
0: mind.
2: She heard us at first.
0: There's nothing. Did you mess with any controls? Jacqueline.
4: Now that I hear
1: yes,
4: the feet.
1: I'm here.
2: Oh, thank God.
0: Jacqueline, can I ask you a question?
1: Yes.
0: Did Tashi tell you to turn down the radio?
1: No, actually. It did go silent for a little while, and I was like, oh, man, what's going on? And then I just heard you guys right now. But it did go silent. Like, I didn't hear anything.
0: The radio in the background, though. Did Tashi tell you to turn that down when you talked to us?
1: No, I didn't really? Know I was going on.
4: I'm getting some messages from Tashi. That is so funny.
2: What is
0: read Tashi's messages. Go ahead.
4: You're lying. I legit told her. I can't believe she said that. Oh, my God.
0: She's calling you out, Jacqueline. Tashi's calling you out here. This is something. All right, so let's get to the game before this goes too long. We had a question here from John's little report that he did.
1: Okay.
0: Take it away, John.
5: All right, I barely remember the question. Now I feel like
0: forgot the name of the report.
5: What was the security camera on? What kind of appliance?
1: A vacuum.
5: Yeah.
0: There it is. All right. Family four pack to the Dodgers. Congratulations, young lady.
1: Hey.
0: Way to go, Jacqueline.
1: Yay, thank you.
0: So yeah, Dodgers, you got it.
1: I was like studying in my mind, and like, so I was like, what was the question? How much did they pay out? Making sure I get it right.
0: Right, you're paying attention. Mm-hmm. So you've hit a grand slam of flavor with Honey Nut Cheerios, and you won a Dodgers family four-pack of tickets for September 22. Dodgers merch as well. What? Honey Nut Cheerios is the official breakfast cereal of the Los Angeles Dodgers, made with real honey for real fans. Do you think they get up and eat that every morning, the Dodgers?
5: Definitely.
4: Oh, yeah.
0: Definitely. 100%. Yeah. They don't lie about this stuff, right? I love it. Honey Nut Cheerios are good. All right, so you're all set. Congrats, Jacqueline.
1: Thank you.
0: What do you do for a living?
1: I do insurance for commercial. Big rigs.
0: Oh, big rigs. Mwah, mwah. Very cool. Okay.
1: Yeah.
0: Did Tasha want to come yell at her or no?
4: I don't know. I think she needs a moment to cool down.
0: She's fuming in the other room.
4: Take a moment. All right.
0: Listen, Jacqueline, this is your chance to honestly apologize. Did Tasha tell you to turn down the radio? She says yes.
1: Right, like right before you guys called or right before I got on the line?
0: Yeah.
1: Or on the radio?
0: Before you got on the radio.
1: I promise I didn't hear anything.
5: Well, to be fair, we went to her
1: I'm
5: second.
1: I'm so sorry,
5: right?
1: Tasha. No. Okay, yes.
0: No, it's okay.
1: Yeah, like I promise I didn't hear anything.
0: Yeah, it's okay.
1: If maybe she was and then I didn't hear it, my bad.
0: She's fired.
1: I just turned it down because I heard you call me and I was like, oh, okay, turn it down.
0: You've got
1: it.
0: It's
4: escalating.
0: You have to terminate her.
1: No. Do not do that. That's probably my phone.
0: I'm not doing that. Tasha's like so mad.
1: No, it's probably my phone. No, it's my phone that was not hearing her.
0: No one's fault. It's me just stoking the flames. It's me with this big thing of gasoline squirting it on the fire over here.
4: Well, she's going to have to pick up. You guys are going to have to make amends.
0: Mm-hmm. She's going to pick up the phone and talk to you right now, okay?
1: I promise I will. I'm so sorry.
0: Okay, you're going to have to take her to the Dodgers with you, I guess. I don't know. I'm going to put you on hold, Jacqueline. The next voice you hear will be that of Beelzebub really mad at you, okay?
1: Okay.
0: Hang on, Jacqueline. God, I wish I could be a fly on that wall in the other room.
2: Oh, yeah.
0: Because Tasha always tells people, like, listen, you're going to go on the radio. There's a bit of a delay, like 30-second delay in case you say a dirty word. And so that's why the radio is like 30 seconds behind this live moment. Also, by the way, you guys just got a full curtain pullback to show that we do a live radio show.
2: Yes.
0: You're not going to hear this in other shows because they're all taped out or scripted or whatever across the world, right?
2: In Tasha's defense, I started my career as a phone screener.
0: Yes.
2: And there is nothing more frustrating when you do tell them the checklist of what to do before they go live on the air.
0: What's the checklist?
2: Turn your radio off. Make sure that you are in a good place where we have good reception. If you can, like, we'd love for you to be on a landline. Landline. You're a big fan of Valentine in the Morning.
5: I just dated you a little bit.
2: Oh, sorry. Yeah, you're right.
0: Landline?
5: I used to work phones, too, and I never mentioned a landline.
0: Oh, wow. John didn't know what a landline was.
2: Thanks a lot, John.
0: Back in the day when Jill answered phones. Alexander Graham, is that you? Good to hear from you again, sir.
4: She's got a switchboard that she's like,
0: Mississippi 523, we've got you on board here. How's it feel being called the old one?
2: I hate this.
0: Yeah, it's not fun, is it?
2: No.
0: So next time
2: not.
0: You guys call me the old one, remember that, okay?
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2: The cast of Dancing with the Stars was just revealed this morning, and we've got a 90s sitcom star and a famous brother. I'll tell you who it is right after traffic.
5: Right there. All right, some good news. Things seem to be clearing up. First in Azusa on the 210 freeway westbound right before Citrus Avenue. Crash that was in that area has just been cleared. It looks like there's still some stop-and-go traffic from Lone Hill Avenue, but it is getting better. And then a similar situation in Carson if you're on the 405. Going northbound right after the 110, this crash has been cleared as well. I do see about a 10-minute delay, but some stop-and-go traffic from Long Beach Boulevard. I'm John Camucci. That's your traffic on Valentine in the Morning.
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2: So you guys were right. There have been these billboards all around LA for Aflac Insurance. And they had been mysteriously tagged and graffitied. And it was to say Ben Aflac on it. Well, TMZ obtained photos yesterday of the real Ben Aflac with his spray can. Spray painting the billboards. Now, Aflac has not confirmed if it is, in fact, you know, they have a collaboration coming, right, or he's going to endorse them. Right. But this looks like it's going
0: so
2: to be
0: so he's up there
2: campaign.
0: Actually spray painting it himself?
2: Yes, yeah.
0: Okay. Well, times are tough. You can't even hire a guy to do it.
2: And Dancing with the Stars just revealed their cast for this new season. It's going to kick off with a two-night premiere on September 15th and 16th on ABC. Now, let me run down the list because the rumors were definitely true. We got actress Julia Stiles, also Jenna Dewan, which is interesting. They're both dancers. Mm-hmm. Fresh Prince of Bel-Air star Tatiana Ali, Paralympian Ezra Freck, Olympic figure skater Amber Glenn, social media star and podcaster Connor Wood, actress Sarah Jane Nader, Tyler Cameron from The Bachelorette, celebrity chef Giada De Laurentiis, actor Harry Shum Jr., who's been in a ton of stuff, but I know him from Glee. And what's interesting is Connor Levitt. He's the husband of Whitney Levitt, who competed last season from The Secret Lives of Mormon Wives. And then one that I'm very, very excited about.
0: Oh, do I get to guess which
2: sure,
0: one?
2: Yeah, which brother?
0: So you got Zach, you got Isaac, and you got Taylor.
2: Right.
0: Taylor.
2: You are correct.
0: Yeah.
2: Taylor Hanson is competing on Dancing with the Stars. I'm Jill with Entertainment Headlines.
0: Okay, 6:59. It is 104.3 MyFM. It's Valentine in the morning. Guests want to reach out, be part of the show, feel free. New Kids Vegas. We're going to send you there, take care of all the stuff. New Kids in Vegas. That's coming up if you call right now.

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0: in Vegas right now, 866-544-MYFN. You can come in and talk about it. Good. Tashi, who answers her phone, she's very, very upset. We had a situation a few minutes ago where somebody didn't turn down the radio in the background. And it was very, very loud. It's very distracting. And her job is to make the callers ready to be on the air.
1: Guys?
0: She walks in. She goes, if I could tell you my heart rate right now.
1: And this is like, what, 10 minutes after now?
0: Okay.
1: I pick up the phone. I'm like, yes. Hey, girl. And I hear the radio in the background. So I say, what's your name? What city are you from? She tells me. I'm like, okay. You also need to just turn down the radio in the background because it's messing up the feedback and I can hear it. She's like, yeah. But then on the phone, after I talked to her, she's like, no, you never said it. I'm like, oh, I can't believe you're still sticking with this story.
0: Sometimes you got to go all in on your story, you know? You just get into so many country songs about that, you know? You just lie. Stay with your lie.
1: I think there's miscommunication. I think the miscommunication was that she expected me, I think, to tell her right before she was going to go on air.
0: Uh-huh.
1: So, like, after Renee kind of fell off because of the phone call, and we went straight to Jackson.
0: Is that your fault?
1: No, but Renee just called me back, and we were talking fine.
2: I will say we're getting some texts in Tashi's defense. Like,
0: okay.
2: This one says, every time I call, Tashi does give clear instructions, and I'm like, okay.
0: To turn down the radio.
2: But once I hear Valentine's voice, I forget everything Tashi tells me. It happens every time.
1: Oh. So I'm not worried. Cool. No, so
0: that's my story.
1: Yeah, that's my life. Thanks for joining.
0: Should we put a blood pressure cuff on her and check her out right now?
1: It's like I had 5 cups of coffee. I'm like all over
0: the
1: place
0: now. Were you screaming in the other room? Oh. Brian was reading your texts on Slack or whatever back and forth.
1: He missed a couple of ones that I said as well.
0: A couple of gems.
1: So,
0: All right. Well, thank you, Tashi, for everything you do. We appreciate
1: you. Thanks so much. I could

0: 104.3 MyFam. It is Valentine in the morning. Coming up later on this hour, what is something absurd, absolutely absurd, untrue that you believed as a kid right into adulthood? I, honest to gosh, for the longest time, thought that gum was sitting in my stomach for 7 years.
1: Heck yeah, man.
2: Oh, yeah.
1: Me too.
0: 7 years. Mm-hmm. At this point, I still think there's a couple of pieces down there, you know?
2: Yeah.
1: Wait, are we sure that's not true?
2: That yes. was debunked.
1: Oh.
0: Yes, I'm positive.
1: I kind of thought, I believe that until right now.
0: You ever have piece of corn?
1: Well, yeah.
0: Stuff travels
1: yeah.
0: there. If you swallow gum does not stick to your colon wall and get stuck there. It comes out. Gum does, why would it stay in you for 7 years?
2: Normal travel time, it exits your body within 24 to 48 hours.
0: Oh. Yeah, it's normal travel time of that mm-hmm. thing.
1: Okay, I guess it makes sense.
0: Of anything that's going down there, you know?
3: She walks in.
0: So that's it. What is that audio? But yeah, that's the thing. Mm-hmm. Huh. It's just normal. It just goes through your body.
2: But how did that all start? Why did we all believe that as kids and as adults?
1: Oh, because
0: the gum? Because our parents told us.
1: Need to scare us into doing things, for yeah. sure.
0: Mm. Parents would scare you all the time with
1: like
0: stuff,
1: I thought
0: you
1: know? It was illegal to have your little in-car light on if you're going through an yeah, intersection. Yeah.
0: Right.
1: Turns out that's not true.
2: Yeah. You can't well, get pulled just, over for that.
0: This
2: yeah.
0: was illegal inherently, not even just intersections. But it was just annoying to the driver, that's all.
1: Yeah, mm-hmm. totally. Know?
0: My dad told me singing in the back seat was illegal at one point. Because I was singing in the back seat, you know? So, what did I do? I moved up to the front and I showed him.
2: Yeah
0: passenger princess. What's up? All right, 866-544-MYFM. Text in 31043. Something absurd and untrue that you believed as a kid right on into adulthood. It is a battle of the sexes. Representing the men, his name is Brian. He lives in Eastvale, works as a high school band director, and enjoys going to concerts. Brian, what's up, buddy?
4: Hello, hello.
0: Good morning.
2: Representing the ladies.
4: Good morning.
2: Her name is Mercedes. She lives in Redlands. She works as a program advisor and enjoys knitting. Let's hear it for Mercedes.
0: What's up, Mercedes?
5: Hello, good morning.
0: Good morning. Here's how it works, Mercedes. I'm going to ask you a few questions. Brian, Jill's going to ask you the questions. Best out of three wins. Still tied the end of regulation. We go to a not-so-tough tiebreaker question. Natasha, tell you guys to turn down your radio in the background.
4: Absolutely.
5: Yeah.
0: Starting with the ladies. Here we go. Who is the founder of Amazon?
5: Jeff Bezos.
0: Yeah, correct. Nice job.
2: Brian, what is the name of Amazon's subscription service?
4: Prime.
2: Yes, that's right.
0: Current score is 1-1. What state is the Rock and Roll Hall of Fame located in?
5: Oh, my goodness.
0: Some of the friendliest
5: Illinois?
0: People need... Oh, no. Yeah. The super friendly people of Ohio. They're always saying hello to you.
2: Really?
0: Yeah, in Ohio.
2: Oh.
1: Wow.
6: What is up?
1: All right. You guys hear that? That was crazy. Oh my
0: God. Up top job right here. Yeah.
2: Brian, according to the hit 70s song, what state is a sweet home?
4: Alabama.
2: Yes, that's right.

0: 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Congratulations.
1: Oh, thank you so much. My adolescent boy self is so excited right now.
0: Dude, I love it. They're great guys. Joey Mack listens all the time to the show, so it's going to be fun. 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It's right there. Congrats, man.
1: Thank you, thank you.
0: You're welcome. Mercedes, as you exit the stage, this moment is entirely yours. You take it away.
2: Congratulations. I hope you enjoy the show, and I will keep trying.
0: Yeah, open up the app, too. I say it all the time, and it's honestly, it's kind of frustrating because some people just don't go there. But if you open up the free iHeartRadio app, start listening to 104.3 MyFM right now, you'll see something that says Contest tab. Click it. You can enter for so many of these free things we give away.
2: Yes, of course.
0: All right. No, thank you. I appreciate it. You take care. Have a great day. Coming up, three things you need to know. Lawmakers in California say they're going to force social media companies to make their apps less addictive for teens. How are they going to do it? Is it a picture of their parents' face when they open the app, looking back at them? What is it? We'll find out. John's got the morning traffic.
3: All right, we got a crash in Boyle Heights on the 90, or not the 90, the 60 freeway westbound right before the 5. It looks like it's off to the right shoulder. I see a few minutes of a delay through that area, some stop-and-go traffic from Lorena Street. And then they're clearing a crash right now in Brea if you're on that 57 south right before Lambert. It looks like this crash is literally just cleared as we're talking right now. So if you're stuck in some of that traffic, it should start to get a little bit better. There still is some stop-and-go traffic from Pathfinder Road. I'm John Camucci. That's your traffic on Valentine in the Morning.
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17: 7:23, this is 104.3 MyFM. It's Valentine in the morning. We get a hurricane or not? Ryan, what's the update?
18: A big maybe.
17: Thank you.
18: A 50-50.
17: California lawmakers have approved a plan that they say will make social media less addictive for teens under 16. The bill targets features like infinite scrolling, where new content keeps loading as you scroll, so there's no end. It also stopped videos from playing automatically, another feature designed to keep people online longer. The bill's passed the legislature unanimously, and now goes to Governor Gavin Newsom. How about we do that for everybody? Because I'm sitting there in the toilet with my phone, too, scrolling, and then I get up, and my legs are asleep.
18: Yeah, they've given up on us, haven't
17: yeah,
18: they?
17: Yeah, they really have. Kids, we're going to save you, but you people over 16, you're done. Yeah, sorry. Good luck to you. L.A. Rams owner Stan Kroenke has agreed to buy the Angels for a record-breaking $4 billion. Angels fans are so excited this morning. Prayers have been answered. Chants of sell the team have gone on for years. The sale ends. Artie Moreno's run with the team. I love his press release, too.
19: We've been wonderful stewards of the Angels.
17: He's been the Angels owner since 2003. They've struggled during that time, failing to reach the postseason for the last 13 years. That number now, that unlucky 13, is done.
11: Yeah.
17: Here we go. I said Angels in the World Series this year, and I was wrong, but I knew something was up, and I got my sign. They're still out there. I remember the California Angels. Well, now the Anaheim Angels, here they come. Get ready. Fans are hopeful the change in ownership could turn things around. And I think they're right. John, what's going on with the music news?
12: Well, this week, BTS is now in town. They just took their tour to SoFi Stadium. This is their first tour since 2022, and this thing is sold out. There's been so much excitement. Fans have been lining up since Monday to try and get merch ahead of the first show, which was last night. They got another one tonight, and then two going on this weekend. And then, of course, if you miss them, because they're sold out, they will also be in Vegas at the iHeartRadio Music Festival, and you got a chance to win at 9 a.m. this morning right here on Valentine in the Morning. I'm John Camucci. That's what's trending in music.
17: Hey, if you like to text, text us right now, 31043. What's something absurd and untrue that you believed as a kid right on into adulthood?

0: 104.3 MyFam. It is Valentine in the morning. New Kids in the Block. What a cool trip. That's going to be happening all this week. So again, tomorrow and Friday after 7, New Kids in Vegas. We just saw Backstreet in Vegas, and people came back with their lives changed.
1: Oh, yeah, including you.
0: Yeah, yeah, 100%. I saw the merch my wife purchased. So, if you want New Kids in Vegas, that's after 7 o'clock all week long here on 104.3 MyFM. Olivia, what absurd things you believe as a kid right on into adulthood?
2: I heard you guys mention it. The car lights inside at nighttime.
0: Yeah, parents would tell kids that was illegal, right?
2: Yes, he said it was illegal and that the police were going to get us. And I was so afraid of it.
0: Yeah, your dome light.
3: I still have problems with it because I'm just thinking, like, I don't know. It just takes me back to being a kid and having that on and knowing that it's wrong.
0: Dad yelled at you a lot today.
3: No.
0: Your amygdala's flying off right now.
3: It was distracting. And now I always feel like, ooh, a little unsure.
0: Well, I heard it caused male pattern baldness.
2: Is that another lie that people say growing up that is not true?
0: I don't know.
4: Stop. Oh. That was just a really long roundabout way to mention that I'm bald.
2: No.
4: No. Don't jump.
2: Brian. Well, it's funny now because, like, as a mom, I kind of, like, understand why my dad said that. Like, I tell my kids stuff like that all the time.
0: And it's just annoying. Like, that's why people told you that. There's nothing to it, right?
2: Yeah, it was overstimulating. And, like, I don't need one more thing in the car. My kids are loud. I don't need the light on. Like, I get it. I'll tell them the same thing.
0: Well, how many of us, like, have to turn down the radio when we're concentrating in the car? Like, a turn's coming up or something. You're like, hold on, turn down the radio. I got to concentrate. We just don't multitask well as humans, you know? So that extra little dome light would drive you crazy.
2: So I totally get why my dad lied and scared me about it.
0: Yeah. What else do you lie to your kids about?
2: Oh, my goodness. Just this week, my daughter, I told her that Target was closed and that Target didn't have toys right now because she kept bugging me to go. So I said, Target's closed, and I pretended to call them.
3: Oh, my gosh.
0: Stop. And you asked if they were open?
2: Yeah, I pretended to call, and I said, oh, sorry, we have to call again tomorrow. I did.
0: Oh, my God. Oh, Olivia, I have your phone number here because it populates on our screen. What's your daughter's name?
2: Emmy.
0: I so want to call back on some off hour, ask for Emmy, and go, hey, it's Target, we're open.
2: Oh, no.
0: Just to send you over the edge.
2: That would be funny. I'd be like, oh, they're lying.
0: Ah, those Target people. Oh, that's very funny.
2: That's funny.
0: All right, well, listen, have a great day, okay?
2: Yeah, cool. I want to say one more thing, though. Tashi always tells me to turn the radio down. Tashi's amazing. I just want to say that.
3: Thank you for that.
0: All right. We are getting mixed reviews on that situation.
2: No, she's the best. Tashi's the greatest.
0: No, I agree. I think she's fantastic, too. But some people now are coming to Jacqueline's defense and going, I've called in before, and I've never heard her say that.
2: Oh, no. I love her. She always tells me that. She's good. She's great.
0: All right. We'll keep that in mind. I appreciate it. All right. It's 104.3 MyFM. It is Valentine in the morning. Reach out right now, 31043, or call 866-544-MYFM.
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29: 405 southbound at Valley Vista. We do have a crash on the right shoulder. This one has traffic all the way stopped from Sherman Way. You can add about 30 minutes to your commute through that area. I'm John Camucci. That's your traffic on Valentine in the Morning.
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0: 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It's Valentine in the Morning. Weather today, sunny, beautiful, highs in mid 80s, low to mid 70s near the beaches. 62 in Fontana. What's up if you live in Fontana? 64 in Costa Mesa. Big hi to you if you're living out there or commuting through that area today. Jill Scott, the entertainment headlines coming up.
3: Lisa Kudrow loves Friends and loves its fans, but there's one thing that she will not do for them, and I'll tell you what that is coming up at 7:50.
0: Barbara, good morning. What are you doing today? How are you?
31: Oh, I'm at work. I'm a kindergarten teacher.
0: Loving that.
31: Doing so excellent.
0: There's no way this is the Barbara that used to text in bad stuff about Jill over the years. We haven't heard from her in a while.
3: No, we have not. She was mean.
31: Absolutely not. I would never say anything bad about Jill.
3: Barbara, that scared me.
0: It's me. I'm coming clean on the air. Oh, my God. Yeah, this Barbara used to say stuff about Jill all the time.
3: Yeah.
0: And plenty of people say stuff about all of us, but Barbara was Jill's nemesis on the text line.
3: She would have not let up.
32: Jill took her out.
0: I don't know. I wonder what happened to her, too, Jill.
3: I didn't do anything to Barbara.
0: So, you, beautiful Barbara, what's something absurd and untrue that you believed as a kid right on into adulthood?
31: Well, my mother told me that if you ate the whipped cream right out of the can from the nozzle, that you would get worms in your stomach.
0: Really? Worms in your stomach? Why would she tell you that?
31: I have no idea. I think she just didn't want us to put our mouth on the nozzle. And
0: well, yeah, but you got to kind of waterfall that anyway. You're not supposed to be sucking on the nozzle.
31: True. Absolutely. But later on, when I asked her about it, I was an adult. She had even told my older sister the same thing. And when I asked her about it, I said, Mom, you told us, you know, why would you tell us that? And she said, I never told you that.
0: Oh, she parents deny.
1: Mother gaslighting.
0: Yeah, mother gaslighting.
1: My mom's
0: right?
1: a pro at that. Don't you worry.
0: Is she really?
1: Oh yeah.
0: Yeah.
29: That would have scared me away from whipped cream, though. I'm
0: worms in the
29: you
0: stomach. Still,
29: yeah, like the minute you told me that, I'd be like, well, I'm done with whipped cream for my life. Then
0: I would have actually asked why. Why are we eating this if it gives us any worms at all? You know. And you believed
31: well,
0: it.
31: But you could only get it if you put your mouth on the nozzle.
0: Like nitrous worms or something. Okay. And that's like people have done bad stuff with that over the years, too. Is that what the whippets are or something, Bray?
2: Yes, that is what my old roommate used to do, and he was a dirtbag. Don't be like him.
0: Thank you. Yeah, all right. Does he have worms in his stomach?
2: He has something.
0: He's got something going on.
2: No question.
0: All right, Barbara, thanks for calling in. What's your sister's name? Give her a shout on the air.
31: My sister's Mary.
0: All right, what's your mom's name?
31: And my mom is Margot.
0: All right.
31: She's in heaven now, so.
0: Oh, she is. Oh, okay. How long ago did she pass? How long?
31: Oh, 2013.
0: Oh, it's been a minute. But yeah, we miss people every single day, don't we?
31: Every single day. And when I thought of the weird thing that my mom said to me, I had to text in and tell you.
0: Yeah. No, I appreciate that. I appreciate that. She's up there watching down now every time you grab that whipped cream can going, come on.
1: Don't you put that to your mouth, Barbara.
31: Exactly.
0: But mainly that's like, I think it's a guy thing. I don't think women are like that. Like, guys will go to the fridge and drink the milk out of the container and not put it in a glass.
3: I've never done that in my life.
0: Never done that?
3: Never. Even when I lived alone, I still never did that.
0: Seriously?
3: No.
0: Raise your hand in this room if you're a guy that has done that in the past 2 years.
29: Oh, yeah. What? Really?
2: This week?
3: Oh.
29: Huh.
0: At your house?
29: No, I'm never.
0: I did that at your house?
29: I don't know what you're talking about. No chance.
0: You don't do that?
29: No, because I was so scared. My mom would have whooped my hand if I did that.
0: Oh,
29: so
0: I just, like, if you got caught? Okay.
29: I was scared to touch the milk, you know?
0: Did your mom beat you?
29: Oh, yeah, dude.
0: Okay. Oh, wow. Barbara, thanks for calling.
31: Thank you. You guys have a great day.
0: You too. Take care. 866-544-MYFM. Text in 31043. Something absurd and untrue that you believed as a kid right onto adulthood. I think we got to talk to Kamuchi's mom sometime, because the stories that he says...

0: 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It's Valentine's morning. After 8 o'clock this morning, Family 4-Packs.
1: Do you have what it takes to go to Universal Studios Hollywood Halloween Horror Nights? Can you handle it? Will you go with us? How about we go?
2: Absolutely.
0: You can't go.
2: When I know it's coming, I'm okay.
0: Really?
2: Like when I go into a haunted maze,
0: you're
2: and
0: okay
2: I know
0: then.
2: I'm going to get Serious? Scared, I'm okay.
0: All right. Because with your MS, when we spook you in the hallway before, it's done, allegedly, it's a flare-up that's blamed on us.
2: So allegedly.
3: What if we text you first thing in the morning, it's coming today. Like, we are going to scare you when you get in the building.
2: No, because then I'm on edge.
0: And she's doing the radio show.
3: And I'm stressed.
0: Yeah, but she's not trying to do a radio show in the maze. She's just being herself on her free time or downtime.
2: Right, and I know when I'm walking in, like, that's when it's going
0: to
2: start.
0: Universal Studios Hollywood Halloween Horror Nights, after 8 o'clock, your chance to go with Jill and scare her. That's what's coming up. Good morning, Kim.
4: Good morning, pal.
0: Good morning, Kim.
4: Hello.
0: Did Tasha tell you to turn down your radio?
4: No, I asked her if I needed to because I knew it was good morning.
0: I love it. So, Kim, you believed it as a kid. It's absurd, and you believed it right into adulthood. What is it?
4: Okay, so I was talking to my son this morning and told him what your topic was. I was getting off the phone, and so I asked him, and he said, because I implemented the rule as a mother, but I convinced my boys, I had one girl and two boys in that order, she was the oldest, and I would come across a box of cereal that was destroyed when I just bought it. And so I implemented the rule, only girls, meaning me and my daughter, are allowed to open the cereal boxes because my boys would destroy them.
0: So he thought that was like a real mandate, like in people's households or something?
4: Yeah, that's what he said, that girls could only open the cereal
0: boxes. Only girls could open cereal. You know what I do hate about cereal, and I've never got it down, is like I'll pull the bag out to get a better cut on it. I can never get the bag back in the box perfectly.
2: Mm-hmm.
0: It happens to me with my grape nuts. very hard.
4: You got to let all the air out and roll it carefully.
0: Well, I'm a boy. I don't know how to do things. Thanks, Kim. You have a great day, okay? Tell your son we said hello.
4: Thanks. I will. Thanks.
0: What's his first name?
4: Eric.
0: Eric, what's up, my man? Thanks for listening. We appreciate you.
4: Thanks,
0: Kim.
4: Guys. Love you.
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0: Street. You can add about 15 to 20 minutes to your delay through that area. I'm John Camucci. That's traffic on Valentine in the morning.
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4: Entertainment headlines.
5: So there have been these pictures and videos that have been going around for a while of Travis Kelce and a dog, this big, cute, fluffy white dog. And everybody's been asking, did Taylor Swift and Travis Kelce get a dog? And this has been everywhere, and I find it hilarious. But now we know, yes, they did get a dog because aww, Wendy appears with Travis Kelce in Tommy Hilfiger's new fall 2026 ad campaign. And they posted these photos of Travis and Wendy, the dog.
6: Oh, Wendy's the dog.
5: Yes.
6: You said Wendy appears. I'm like, who's Wendy?
5: Who's Wendy?
6: Wendy the Good Witch? What is, I don't know.
5: People are trying to figure out what Wendy, you know, symbolizes or why they named their dog Wendy.
6: Yeah.
5: Now, Taylor does reference the story of Peter Pan quite a bit. One of my favorite songs of hers is Peter. And then also, Travis Kelce has said one of his favorite movies is The Sandlot, and Wendy is the lifeguard in The Sandlot.
6: Okay. Oh, all right.
5: Wendy Peppercorn.
6: Wait, is Wendy the one where he pretends to be like drowning or something like that, and he wants her to give him mouth-to-mouth resuscitation,
5: that's
6: right?
5: That's it, yep.
6: Yeah, that's a good scene.
5: And Lisa Kudrow played Phoebe on Friends, and she loves the show, and she loves its fans. But there is one thing she won't do for them, and she said that she has to set this boundary.
7: Smelly cat, smelly cat.
5: She will not sing Smelly Cat.

0: I know.
1: I sound amazing.
2: So she will not sing. She says people will stop her and ask her to sing Smelly Cat. She says, I won't do it. I just don't really want to. So she won't sing it. I'm Jill with Entertainment Pan.
3: What'd you say?
2: Your entertainment
4: I've never
3: fan?
4: Heard myself sing before.
3: Hold on. I'm Jill, your entertainment fan. Is that what you said?
2: Like with that. Your entertainment fans.
3: Oh, my God. That's funny.
2: Oh, my brain.
3: Was that your stomach?
2: Absolutely not.
3: What was that?
2: I don't know what that was.
3: Was that your stomach?
5: It was my stomach.
0: I'm sorry.
3: Oh, my God,
0: I don't
3: dude.
0: Think anyone could hear it. There's no way.
3: Put the microphone down for your stomach right now.
0: Well,
3: put...
0: I can't, like, make it happen. Hold on. Oh, there it goes.
3: Oh, my God, dude.
0: Wow. Man.
3: The body noises on this show sometime are out of control. Or these microphones are so darn sensitive at iHeart.
2: I think it's both.
3: That a guy picks up a stomach gurgle like that. That's amazing.
0: Yes, yes. It happens to me often.
3: And that's fine.
0: Yeah, sure.
3: No, it is. It is. It doesn't. Why would that bother any of us that your stomach makes a weird noise or something? I don't think. Listen, I hear it because I have my headphones cranked up, but I don't think people.
0: Okay, I think it's over.
3: We have a chance. We have a chance at tickets to Universal Studios Hollywood Halloween Horror Nights. 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

0: It's time for happy news and Valentine and the mining.
1: Good morning. What's your happy news?
2: Well, my happy news is my son is a freshman at San Pedro High School, and he joined the band, and he had his first high school game on Friday, and he made his debut. So we were so proud of him, and it was a great game.
1: Love it. It's so great to get out there on that football field and do the halftime show with all your friends and stuff. That's exciting for him. I remember that.
2: Yeah, absolutely. It was really exciting. And he had a great time and he's having so much fun there. And so we're hoping for a great year.
1: What does he play? What instrument?
2: So he started playing the trumpet in middle school for all 3 years.
1: Got
2: and
1: it.
2: Then just this year they needed players for the mellophone.
1: Okay.
2: And so he switched over to the mellophone this year.
1: Yeah,
2: so.
1: Still a brass, so you can do that. Yeah.
3: May I ask what that is?
2: It's like, I don't know much about music, but it looks just a little bit, it has a bigger bell than a trumpet does,
1: yeah.
2: But it plays exactly the same, he said.
3: Oh.
1: Same fingerings and stuff, I think.
3: Okay.
1: I think.
2: Mm-hmm.
1: Can you give us a little bit with your mouth what that sounds like?
2: No.
1: No, please. I know you can, Mom. Come on, Mom. It's like, burr, burr, burr, burr, you know.
2: Burr, burr, burr, burr.
1: 3 years of middle school for that. That's awesome.
2: He sounds way better than me.
1: Yeah, have him call up and play for us sometime. We get a kick out of that.
2: Oh, excellent. Thank you guys so much. We love hearing your show.
1: All right, love you. Tell him we said hi.
2: I will. Thank you so much.
1: Okay, bye-bye.
2: Okay, bye-bye.
1: He was already at school. He had band practice early today, I guess.
3: Yeah.
1: Isn't that crazy? What a champ.
3: Whoa, one of your best impressions.
1: That's
3: that is 100%
1: rude.
3: Serious. That's 100% serious. That was a really good trumpet.
1: It was mellophone.
3: Oh, sorry, mellophone. Oops. Sorry.
1: By the way, people are texting. They thought that might have been Brian's stomach. People heard that. All the texts. I thought a baby dinosaur invaded your studio and it was Brian's stomach a few minutes ago. We can definitely hear that. Does he need to go sit down somewhere? You guys, how small is your studio? That sounded like it could be bad news.
4: It's a part of life. It's a stomach gurgle.
3: Yeah, and that's all it is. It's just a stomach making noise.
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0: we should hire Brian to make the noises for What's That Noise, and we use his stomach.
1: That's a good idea.
0: It's a big response. 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
0: 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All right, it's 104.3 MyFam. It is Valentine in the morning, Universal Studios, Hollywood Halloween Horror Nights. 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
1: Heck yeah.
0: On the other side of these microphones, just hanging out with you. Now, later on this hour, what is the rudest thing your spouse ever said to you? Text in at 31043.
2: You guys going to be brave and tell us what your spouses have said?
3: I don't mind telling you.
0: Yeah, I don't mind telling you.
3: He's been waiting for this, Jay.
4: Not really. It makes me feel bad.
0: Yeah.
2: Oh.
4: Yeah.
0: They've said some stuff to us over the years.
4: It's not like a fun memory.
2: Have you said some stuff to them?
4: No.
2: Nothing. Yeah, you guys were so quick to get the wise phone line.
3: Just compliments.
2: No. Oh, I would love to.
4: My wife told me that my hairline peaked in high school once.
2: Oh.
4: And something like it. She must have heard this somewhere else because something like it's going on a farewell tour.
0: She said that,
4: and it
0: right?
4: got like a huge laugh.
0: Huge laugh. Yeah.
2: Oh no.
0: My wife once said that she was just surprised because of my shoe size being 13.
2: Oh, guys.
0: Yeah, we've been through some stuff. We've been through some stuff, Brian. Yeah. And our wives are welcome to call and defend themselves because there's equal time, much like the world of politics. We'll give you equal time here to the other party.
2: I'm going to text them both just in case they're not listening.
0: Yeah. Well, we can guarantee they're not.
4: I don't think they care for this.
0: They're not fans of our show. My wife's probably got Seacrest cranked up or something. Who knows? I don't know. But reach out 31043, 31043. What's the rudest thing your spouse ever said to you? But right now, it is the battle of the sexes. Representing the man, his name is John. He lives in Cerritos, works as a security guard, and enjoys going to different theme parks. What's up, Johnny?
5: Hey, hello, morning.
6: Hello, morning.
2: Representing the ladies, her name is Kayla. She lives in Banning. She works as an assistant manager and enjoys trail rides in her golf cart. Let's hear it for Kayla.
0: What's up, Kayla?
7: Good morning.
0: Good morning. Here's how it works, Kayla. I'm going to ask you a few questions. John, Jill's going to ask you the questions. Best out of three wins go to, if we're tied, we go to a not-so-tough tiebreaker question. If you're headed into school today, have a great day at school. Test yourself real quick here in the battle and see if you guys are ready for school. Kayla, starting with you. What metal is thought to harm vampires and werewolves?
7: Silver?
0: Yeah, turns out it's not true. It's not true.
2: It's not?
0: No, garlic doesn't work either.
2: John, if someone is very kind and caring, they are said to have a heart of what?
5: Heart of gold.
2: Yes, that's right.
0: Current score 1-0, guys. What do you call the leader of an orchestra or a train?
7: An engineer?
0: Oh. Conductor. The conductor.
7: Oh.
0: Yeah.
2: John, what is the name of the most famous blue fictional steam locomotive?
5: Ooh. Thomas the Train.
2: That's correct.
0: I love Thomas the Train. Oh, Misty Island. Oh, it's so good. I still love Thomas the Train. All right, current score is 2-1. Guys, gotta get this right or the men win. Who plays Iron Man in the Marvel Cinematic Universe?
7: Robert Downey Jr.?
0: You just meet him for the first time or something? Robert Downey Jr.?

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1: That is amazing. I haven't been to Universal in forever.
0: Oh, I thought it was my impression.
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1: horror.
2: That was
1: good, too.
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3: Congrats, dude.
1: Thank you, guys. I really appreciate you guys. I really appreciate it.
3: You're welcome. Kayla, as you exit the stage, this moment is entirely yours. You take it away.
4: Thank you so much for the opportunity. Love you guys and all that you do. Thank
3: you
4: for being there every day.
3: Thanks. Love. Appreciate it. Coming up, three things you need to know. Officials in LA are creating a network of exclusive freeways and roads that only a special group of people can use.
5: Uh-oh.
3: Is this going to be like rich people or something like that?
6: You'll find out soon enough.
3: Yep. Coming up next in three things you need to know. John's got the morning traffic.
6: All right, we got a crash in Rosemead. If you're on the 10 freeway eastbound at Del Mar Avenue, a crash has got the carpool lane currently blocked. Just a couple of minutes extra to your commute in that area. I see some stop and go traffic from New Avenue. And then in Azusa, if you're on the 210 eastbound right before Vernon, it looks like a crash has got the carpool and left lanes blocked. This is kind of a new one, so it looks like it is getting a little bit worse as we speak here, but there's some stop and go traffic from Irwindale at the moment. I'm John Camucci. That's your traffic on Valentine in the morning.
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1: I love when the parents wake up and they're like, you know what? 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
14: I don't know if I like this. I'm going to be so mad. You know what I mean? 8:23, it's Valentine morning. I saw something the other day, too. Like, they were saying our high-speed train is like the third most expensive infrastructure project ever in the entire world.
15: Oh, my gosh.
14: Like, the big highway system years ago in the United States is huge. The space station is huge. And then coming in at number three, according to this congressman, I guess, number three was the high-speed train.
16: What are we doing?
14: Not getting the high-speed train ready, but here's what Caltrans is doing. Caltrans creating a special network of roads for the 2028 Olympics in L.A., about 370 miles of freeways and local streets will be restricted for athletes, coaches, and officials with permits. Okay, officials with permits?
16: Mm-hmm.
14: Rich people.
16: Kardashians.
14: The routes will connect the Olympic Village to competition sites across LA County, and some metro buses and shuttles will also get dedicated lanes. The lanes will be marked with the blue LA28 signs. If you use them without a permit, face fines $300. So this is how they're solving the traffic problems.
16: It just means it's going to get worse.
14: Right, by making all of us get stuck in four lanes to the left or something while they use up these other lanes for the coaches and athletes. And
16: great.
14: You know? Come on. Come
15: I don't care for this.
14: I don't like it either. It's this elitist society where you and I are left out. Now, if we get a permit, that's kind of cool. Early this morning, magnitude 3.4 earthquake hit the Inland Empire near Ontario. Shaking was felt as far as Irvine, Anaheim, Riverside, and West Covina. Anybody feel it?
15: What time was this at?
16: You were probably here.
14: You're probably here.
16: I think
14: yeah.
16: it was like 5:30 in the morning.
14: 5:30 in the morning.
15: Yeah,
14: it was sitting right across from us. You look familiar. I think you sat across from me at 5:30 this morning. I think you showed up at 5. No damage reported. John, what's trending in music?
5: Well, if you missed it yesterday, Miley Cyrus gave us a bunch of details for this new era. She's dropping an album later this month called Bass Persuades. And she even gave us a little teaser. This is what it's going to sound like, and it's probably not what you're expecting.
14: I did not expect this.
5: Yeah.
14: I feel like this is right up your alley, though.
5: Once it kicks in here, like this sold me.
14: This feels like some James Bond type theme to me. Like it's building like that.
15: And her voice is so good in this like type of rock genre.
5: Totally.
14: I don't know.
5: That's all we get so far.
14: Yeah,
5: so September 18th, that album comes out. And then she's going to do a couple of shows at the Hollywood Bowl to play this album in its entirety. She said, LA is my heart, so I'm bringing it home. So those tickets will go on sale next week. And again, that album will come out the 18th of September. I'm John Camucci. That's what's trending in music.
14: She'll come in. I hope she does. We'd love to have her in. She's been in before, and she's a wonderful guest.
15: I hope so.
14: And I love her voice, and I love her music. But I don't know.
17: Well, don't say that.
14: No, I don't know yet. She's going to you got to have people who are honest. I mean, aren't you, as a Hollywood celeb, tired of people blowing smoke at you all the time and stuff like that? It happens all the time. Oh, my God, it's the best album ever. Everybody that comes in, do we all believe it was the best album ever, you know? Come on. And it hasn't grabbed me yet.
15: Okay.
14: Maybe I hear it a few more times. And I'm hearing a tease, you know?
15: Yeah, right. It's only 30
14: I want the real
15: seconds.
14: Thing. And I want to hear her voice on it. And I want to feel the build. But right now, I don't know. So Miley, do you accept the challenge? Can you turn me, Miley? You know what she's saying? I don't know. All right, it's 104.3 MyFM. It's Valentine in the morning. Reach out right now, 31043.
15: What's the rudest thing your spouse ever said to you? We want to hear right now, 31043.

0: 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We'd appreciate that. Lisa Fox would appreciate it. She was talking about it yesterday, going, how many people listen to me on a Google speaker? She wanted to know. I go, I don't know. Thousands? Millions? Ten? I have no idea. You know?
1: But we're going to say more. Millions.
0: Millions?
1: Yeah. We're going to say that.
0: Okay.
1: It's a nice little ego boost for us, you know?
0: Yeah. Yeah, no, absolutely. Thank you for that. 866-544-MYFM. Text in 31043.
1: What is the rudest thing your spouse ever said to you? Leah said, I said, babe, I'm out of shape. And he told me, round is a shape. Then Kim said, I told my husband, you changed jobs so much, you should print your resume in pencil.
2: Ooh.
1: And Alfred said, on many of our cruises to Mexico, she told me, act up and I'll leave you in your homeland.
2: Oh, wow.
0: Ouch. Sean, you getting issues yet with Olivia? I mean, you guys have been dating for 4+ years or something close to it now.
3: Honestly, maybe the meanest thing she's ever said happened this week. I was trying to show her a TikTok and like it wasn't loading, but like it was like my favorite creator and it was something super dumb. And at some point we were sitting there for probably 45 seconds. She goes, you know what? I don't care.
1: Oh.
3: And I think that was the meanest thing that she said in a long time. I was very hurt by that.
1: Oh.
2: Wow.
0: Yeah.
2: That's it?
0: That's it. I don't care.
2: I'm dying over here.
3: I was putting my heart on my sleeve right there, dude. I was trying to show my favorite creator.
0: You not hear what our wife said to us?
2: Dragging us to hell.
0: Yeah.
3: I'll let you know when we get there.
0: I'm walking on broken glass with my wife like Annie Lennox over here. And you're sitting there with, I don't care. Okay. Must be nice. Ah, it's early in the relationship, though.
2: He'll come around eventually.
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0: All right, it is 8:38. The weather today is sunny, beautiful. Highs in the mid-80s, low to mid-70s near the beaches, 65 in Altadena, 69 in Buena Park. Jill's got the entertainment headlines coming up.
1: Robert Pattinson is having a tough time while filming The Batman Part 2. I'll tell you what he said. Coming up at 8:50.
0: I told my husband once he's so fat he looks pregnant. Okay. That's a text coming in here, 31043. Oh, young love for John. Just wait, John. You'll get her mad about something. Married's in 78. Your day is coming, John.
3: I've said plenty of things that have gotten me in trouble.
0: Oh, have you really?
1: Oh, you have?
3: What have you said to her? Everything that we have heard on the air, I've been like, oh, I probably said that at a time.
1: I can't picture you saying something
3: no,
1: like that.
3: That's because guys are dumb, Joe. And I am one of them.
1: You don't so, like, mean to.
3: I don't mean to.
0: Right. You sometimes know? You go for a joke or just be sarcastic and it falls flat or something like that.
3: Totally.
0: I do, like, if you had Leilani on the phone line, she probably couldn't think of anything because I'm a very caring and sensitive husband.
3: Of course.
0: You know, thank you, John.
3: Of course.
0: Why are you biting your lip? What's the rudest thing I ever said to you? There you are, my spouse, but, you know, we work so close together.
1: Well, just give me a second.
0: See? If it doesn't come to you right away, that means there's nothing there. Marina, what is the rudest thing your spouse ever said to you?
23: Oh, geez. I'm still mad at him. This was like December 2014, and he didn't feel good. And it was almost midnight, and he wanted to go to the 24-hour CVS. And I didn't want to go. He told me, get up and get your clothes on and let's go. And I said, but I have no makeup on, and my hair looks like a mess. And he just slowly turns around, looks at me, and said, no one is going to look at you. I just, like, felt so bad. Aww. I got back in bed, and he went by himself.
0: I understand. Dan,
3: yeah.
0: Both points of view here.
3: I can see me saying some dumb stuff like that.
0: Yeah, no, it's like the middle of the night, no one's going to look at you, nobody cares. At 7-Eleven in the middle of the night, you're there to buy cold medicine or something, probably.
23: Yeah, CVS. Yeah, I know, but I really look hideous. I mean, I look hideous.
3: CVS does have that fat screen when you walk in, and you're definitely on the monitor for the whole store to see.
0: Like, anyone's going to be like, whoa, look at this lady. I'm sitting there watching her walk in, though.
3: All places, CVS maybe is
0: CVS? They have a big screen they see you on?
3: Yeah. And
0: really?
3: It just says, like, you're being recorded, and it shows you as soon as you walk in.
0: Yeah, you might be recorded, but nobody's sitting there watching it.
3: I don't know, man. You know? Some dude in the back.
0: No. Well, I bet that he doesn't look that great. If there's a dude in the back getting his jollies from watching that, I'm pretty sure we're not going to be surprised at what he looks like.
23: No, he looked awful, but he was sick. I didn't.
0: No, not your husband. Not your husband. Wow, you guys really like to tell each other how bad you look.
23: I don't know.
0: I hear you. Marina, you still married to that guy?
23: I am.
0: There you go. There you go.
1: Does he tell you you look beautiful other times?
23: Yes, he does. Okay. He does. He tells me everything. He tells me how good a cook I am, good a baker, and what a good wife I am.
1: Good.
0: What about the beauty? We get a lot of baker, cook, all that stuff. Does he ever say to you, it's late in the evening, She's wondering what clothes to wear.
23: Well, for 71, I don't look so bad, I don't think.
0: Dude, you're 71? You sound like you're 50.
23: Oh, thank you. No, yeah, I am 71. I just turned 71. And yeah, Jill knows me.
1: Oh, Marina.
23: Oh, yes.
1: Oh, hi. You are a great baker.
23: Ah.
0: Anytime you want to come by the studio, sit on our couch, you feel free, okay?
23: Okay, I shall.
0: All right. Thanks, Marina. You take care.
23: Okay. Bye-bye. And I say,
0: every guy should sing this song to his wife. Even if you can't sing, massive bonus points.
2: Go to a party, everyone turns to.
0: Sometimes we close out karaoke with the song on Wednesday nights at Memory Care.
1: Oh, really?
0: Yeah. Joanie and I sing it together. What?
4: It's an intimate song,
1: yeah,
4: to be singing
1: is
4: with Joanie.
1: Are you singing it to each other?
4: Definitely. Looking in each other's eyes.
1: Yeah.
0: Well, you know what? If you came to Memory Care Karaoke on Wednesday night sometime, you'd find out what's going on. 8:42. It is 104.3 MyFM. It's Valentine morning. All week long, these prizes are really, really cool. New Kids on the Block in Vegas. We'll send you there. Take care of it. Universal Studios, Hollywood, Halloween Horror Nights, 4 packs as well. 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
2: Robert Pattinson is currently filming The Batman, Part 2.
3: The Batman.
2: And he says he's feeling his age. The funny thing is...
3: The Batman.
2: He's 40. He was asked...
4: God, get out of here, 40.
2: He was asked how it was going, and he said, it's good. I'm definitely feeling my age when fighting a lot. I'm literally like, wow, this is significantly harder than it used to be. And the cast for season 35 of Dancing with the Stars was just announced. A lot of the rumors were true. But for the first time ever, I feel, I actually know who everyone is.
4: Well, to be fair to them, they're not as bad as that old show, I'm a Celebrity, Get Me Out of Here. And you're like, yes. Who's the celebrity?
2: That's true.
4: You know? So they're never as bad as that.
2: Right. So I thought I'd quiz you guys.
4: Okay.
2: All right. First,
4: buzz in if we know. We'll get on top of this. Because we can't all answer. Take too long.
2: Julia Stiles.
5: Oh, yeah.
4: Yeah, the actress.
5: Actress. Oh, you got it.
2: Do you want to give me a name of the movie?
5: Something about dancing. You can dance. 10 Things I Hate About You.
2: No. Yes.
5: Yes.
2: Okay, good.
4: Yeah, yeah.
2: All right,
4: good
2: Jenna
4: job.
2: Dewan.
5: Yes, actress. She was married to Channing Tatum.
2: Yep,
5: but,
2: okay.
5: Oh my
2: Step
5: gosh,
2: Up
5: Ryan.
2: From the Step Up films.
5: Thank you.
4: Okay,
2: great.
4: Nice job.
2: Tatiana Ali.
4: Oh, a singer.
2: No.
4: No. Boxer's daughter.
2: No.
3: Wait.
4: Another actress. Tatiana Ali never sang?
2: She sang.
5: Wait.
4: Well, then
5: Fresh
4: why don't
5: Prince?
4: I get
2: Fresh
4: credit
2: Prince.
4: For that?
2: Yes. Because she's known for The Fresh Prince of Bel-Air.
4: Yeah. I
2: and
4: played
2: I know
4: her
2: that
4: music, probably, so hold it. No, you wait.
2: I know you're just guessing.
4: No, I'm not just guessing. Hold on, you little hotshot.
6: Oh, my God.
7: This is Tatiana Ali making a commercial for Valentine. Take one. Go.
6: Hey, what's up, everybody? This is...
7: Take two.
6: Hey, everybody, what's up? This is Tatiana Ali, kicking it with Valentine.
4: Yeah, so there you go.
5: I can't believe you forgot what she did for a living.
2: Wait.
4: She was a singer.
2: I said she sang.
4: I said she sang, and you said no. I said singer.
2: But she's more known as an actress.
4: Maybe to you, I get massive points.
5: Are there any other names?
2: I'm so sorry.
4: Points on that one.
2: I'm so sorry. We are giving you the point for that.
4: Thank you.
2: Okay.
4: Do you have any points at all?
2: No,
5: I have none. I just want one, hopefully.
2: Ezra Freck.
5: Oof. Brian, professional wrestler.
2: No.
4: You can't just guess. You have to have a real answer.
5: Okay.
2: He is a Paralympic gold medalist. He competed in Paris.
5: Cool.
4: I was about to say that.
2: Okay. Taylor Hanson.
4: Oh, from Hanson. Singer.
2: Good job.
4: Is that allowed, singer,
2: that's allowed.
4: Or is he an actor?
2: I'm gonna let you take
4: that. Okay, thank you.
2: Okay, what about Amber Glenn?
4: Amber Glenn was
2: John Glenn's
4: daughter. No. She went to the moon, too.
5: I thought we said we couldn't guess.
4: Oh, yeah, you're right. No idea. Who is she?
2: She's an Olympic figure skater. She just competed.
4: These Olympic people are sneaking in the back door in this thing.
2: Okay, Connor Wood.
5: Oh, yes, let's go. Internet personality.
2: Okay, great.
5: Love that guy.
2: Sarah Jane Nader.
4: Internet personality? That's what they call her, really?
5: Yeah, it's like a TikToker, podcaster.
2: Social media. Okay.
4: I just didn't know that people said internet anymore.
5: Yeah.
2: Sarah Jane Nader. Her sister competed on Dancing with the Stars.
4: And she's a professional herself. Not Yikes. Professional. She's a
2: model.
4: Model.
2: She's on reality TV.
4: Model. Yeah. She's a professional model.
2: Okay. Just four more names. Tyler Cameron.
4: God. Tyler Cameron.
5: Tyler Cameron. Bachelor.
2: Yes.
5: Oh, let's go, dude.
2: Giada De Laurentiis.
4: Oh, chef.
2: Good. Harry Shum Jr.
4: Oh, mushroom dealer.
2: Maybe it's Shum. I want to say Shum. That doesn't matter. He's on Grey's Anatomy. He's on Glee. He's an actor.
4: I'm sure it matters to him.
2: And a fantastic dancer.
4: Are you a Shum or a Shum?
5: Doesn't matter.
4: Nobody knows who you are. You're going to go off in the first week. It doesn't matter, according to our entertainment headline reporter.
2: He's going
4: to
2: stay a long time. He's a great dancer.
4: Shum's
2: All right, last
4: pretty
2: good, name.
4: All right, here we go.
2: Connor Levitt.
4: Connor Levitt. Eugene Levitt had an illegitimate child.
2: No,
4: that's Eugene Levitt. Whoops.
2: No.
4: Connor Levitt.
2: Okay. He is the wife of Whitney Levitt, who competed.
4: Mormon Wives.
2: Secret Lives of Mormon Wives.
4: Yes.
2: Good job. I think Val won that.
4: Oh?
5: No, you crushed, bro.
4: I'm not proud.
5: But you should get points taken away for the wrongs.
4: Ooh. Oh.
5: And then I think it's going to even out a little bit. You know what I'm saying?
4: You were just sleeping. That's not my
5: fault. I got 2 points,
4: you know?
5: I'm in this game.
2: And I apologize to Harry.
4: Yeah.
2: I'm Jill with Entertainment.
4: All right. Hey, thanks, Jill. Appreciate that. All right, it's Valentine in the morning. It's 8:56. It's 104.3 MyFM. You guys want to reach out and be part of the show? 31043 is our text line. By the way, if you're just getting to the office and you enjoyed the show today, if you had fun or if you like anything about our show, could you tell us what that was? 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Just leave us a little talk back. What you like about our show in particular. 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You see that red microphone icon. And send us a little voice note. 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A little voice note, 30 seconds. do it. I'd really, honestly, I'd love to hear your voice telling us things you've enjoyed about the show. Mr. Shroom or Shum, if you want to reach out too, we'd love that.
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0: 104.3 MyFam, it is Valentine in the morning. Tomorrow, don't forget, 6 o'clock hour, Dodger tickets flying out of your family four packs, right?
1: Yes.
0: New Kids on the Block in Vegas after 7. We're sending you there. It's a big old trip. Universal Studios Halloween Horror Nights. It's going to be spooky. Family four packs there. And I think Jill.
1: Is someone playing? Oh, goodness.
2: It's Nelly.
1: That's me.
0: Are you playing Nelly on your phone?
1: No. I mean, yes, I was, but I had no idea that my volume was up. And I had Instagram open.
2: In case you're wondering what Jill's doing in between songs,
1: I'm so sorry. Throwing some
2: Nelly on.
1: Miley just posted another teaser. Mm-hmm. It looks like a music video. So I was watching that, and then I closed it, and then it went to my feed. Mm-hmm. And yeah, sorry about that, everybody.
0: No, it's fine. It's fine. Brian.
3: Yes.
0: Yeah, Thank you for all your efforts today in the show.
3: Of course.
0: Appreciate that.
3: I'm here for you, locked in at all times.
0: John, your professionalism this morning.
2: Oh, my bad. Sorry.
1: Thank you, John. What a friend. Thank you.
0: Tashi, Adam. Your professionalism in the other room. Lisa Fox.
2: Yes, she's a pro.
0: Your professionalism. Thank you for that. Raph in the afternoons. Thank you for your level of professionalism you bring to the show. Anyway, Universal Studios Hollywood Halloween Horror Nights, too. That's very cool. And I guess you can go during the day, too, if you're too afraid to go at night or something. They had something going on during the day.
1: Yeah.
0: Yeah, you can walk through them during the light hours,
1: right,
0: they say.
1: Yeah, that's cool.
0: I thought so, too.
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0: LA Rams owner Stan Kroenke. Cranky or Kroenke? What is it?
3: Kroenke.
0: Kroenke? Kronk. He's agreed to buy the Angels for a record-breaking $4 billion. Dude, the Angels went for $4 billion. The Angels. You imagine what, like, the Dodgers or Yankees or Red Sox or Cubs or one of those storied franchises? Imagine what they'd go for. Angels, though, like John was saying, they're doing stuff in Anaheim, man. You know?
2: Oh, yeah. Across the street from Angel Stadium, it's like the OC Vibe, they're calling it.
0: Yeah.
2: They're constructing this entire, essentially like the, what's it called in LA?
3: LA Live.
2: LA Live, yeah. Exactly. Like one of those in Orange
0: County. Out there in Anaheim, right?
2: And it is awesome.
0: So it's blown up. It's going to be bigger and bigger. So the $4 billion investment may be a great idea in the end. But $4 billion. The sale ends. Artie Moreno's run with the team. He's been the Angels owner since 2003. They've struggled during that time.
2: To say the least.
0: They failed.

0: failed to reach the postseason for the last 13 years. Not even a wild card team. Mike Trout. Buddy, what are we doing? One of the greatest baseball players of all time. This guy just wants to be in the postseason, you know?
1: Can I throw out a personal request to Kronk?
0: E? The Kronk? What's up, Kronk? What do you want to tell the Kronk?
1: So last night I was at the Angel game.
0: Right, you see Kronk there?
1: Not that I know.
0: He was dropping off a check.
1: I don't know what he looked like, but maybe he was there. But they had gluten-free buns for hot dogs.
0: Okay.
1: And I please keep them. Because that's so great. I was
0: that's
1: able to have
0: request?
1: Two hot dogs yesterday with buns. They were gluten-free and they were delicious.
0: Did you have a hot dog at work, too?
1: Oh, I did. I had three hot dogs yesterday.
0: Three hot dogs yesterday? Yeah, because they're up here. They're doing a thing with the Dodgers up here yesterday with some hot dogs up here. And I knew you had one of those because you were excited about it. They were gluten-free as well.
1: Right, yes. But no bun.
0: But no bun. All right, so three dogs, two buns.
1: Yes.
2: This is America.
1: Thank you, Angels.
0: Is that something I saw on the internet? Three dogs, two buns?
1: Oh, no.
0: Fans are hopeful the change in ownership could turn things around. So there you go. California lawmakers, what are they up to? They've approved a plan that they say will make social media less addictive for teens under 16. The bill targets features like infinite scrolling, where new content keeps loading as you scroll, so there's no end. They wouldn't put a cap on that. Also stopping videos from playing automatically, another feature designed to keep people online longer. Grabs you. The bill has passed the legislature unanimously, and now it goes to Governor Gavin Newsom. So for people under 16, we do believe that you and I and people 16 and older and my son, who's 18, freshman in college, they've given up on us. We're doomed. We're screwed. They're going to help the new generation. But you and I, we have attention deficit disorder madly because of the internet. And thanks very much. John, what's trending in music?
3: Well, SoFi Stadium is busy and packed this week. And that's because BTS is in town, bringing in their sold-out world tour. The fans have been so excited. They've been lining up since Monday to try and get some merch ahead of the very first show, which was last night. There's also one tonight and then one Saturday and Sunday this weekend. So a lot of action going down at SoFi this week. And then, of course, after those shows, even though the tour is sold out, they are going to be at the iHeartRadio Music Festival in Vegas. So if you want to get some of those tickets, you have a chance all week long at a keyword right here on Valentine in the Morning at 9 a.m. I'm John Camucci. That's your that's your music on Valentine in the Morning. But here comes the traffic, dude.
0: That went well.
3: You mix them up sometimes.
0: I think that went really well. Cars.
3: Cars, dude. All right, in Glendale, we got a crash on the 134 westbound at Glendale Avenue. Looks like the center lane is currently blocked. A couple of vehicles involved in this one. I'm seeing about a 10-minute delay, some stop traffic from the 2. And then in Vernon, if you're on the 710 northbound at Atlantic, we got a crash off to the right shoulder. It looks like CHP is about to run a traffic break, so it could add a few minutes to your commute through that area. Right now, there's some stop traffic from the 105. I'm John Camucci. That's your traffic on Valentine in
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1: 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It is Valentine in the morning. Big shout to everybody that reached out today in the text line. Thank you guys for that. 31043. And all these great texts, too, and little talkbacks on our talkback feature. Really cool. I just listened to a bunch. 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You click that thing and leave us a little voice note, and we'd appreciate it. And everyone who does it is going to win admiration, adulation, and acceptance into the Valentine in the Morning family. 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
4: Entertainment headlines.
2: Jim Thornton is the longtime Wheel of Fortune announcer, and he's been suspended from the show. Sony Pictures said they are recasting while they investigate allegations concerning him. TMZ is reporting this might be from an incident that happened on May 14th on an American Airlines flight. The airline confirmed that law enforcement met the flight. There were concerns that there were reports of a passenger. Jeez. We don't know what it is.
1: This is the guy that does the announcing in Wheel of Fortune?
2: Yeah.
1: I don't watch Wheel of Fortune that much. Nothing against Ryan. Great show.
2: Yeah.
1: We all wish we had it. Seems like a good gig.
2: Yeah.
1: I just haven't watched it in years.
2: Me
1: so
2: I've
1: been watching it before that either.
2: Celebrity Wheel of Fortune. I do watch that.
1: I just feel like old.
2: What? No.
1: Sorry.
2: No. Do you feel that way about Jeopardy?
1: Yeah.
2: Oh, no. I love Jeopardy.
5: Jeopardy kind of rocks, though.
1: Yeah, no, that's come back.
5: Yeah.
1: It has come back for sure.
2: Oh,
1: because there's
2: anywhere.
1: Like the college kids on there and stuff like that is very cool. I like
2: those
1: pop nights.
2: Pop culture Jeopardy.
1: Yeah, now. No, it's cool. It can be cool. I just feel like back in the day, it was on at like, I don't know, like 7 at 7:30. And it felt like it was bedtime after that for people. And it felt like old people watched it. I'm totally wrong, I'm sure.
2: Well,
1: but just that was my misconception.
2: I really got into it because of my grandparents. Like, they would watch it every night.
5: Confirmed.
2: And then when I was a kid, I would watch it with them. I'd be so happy.
1: But it's okay, because I was watching, like, Blue Bloods on CBS, and you guys said I was old for watching that, so whatever.
2: Oh, no.
1: You know?
5: Are you old?
2: Yeah.
1: So what does the guy do? He just goes, it's Wheel of Fortune.
2: Yeah, he does all the announcing
1: throughout. Is it a lot of work?
2: This is a lot of work, and we're just announcing.
1: Huh.
6: This is not a lot of work.
1: I'm not sure what you're listening to on our show here, but
5: we're
1: making fun of his stomach noises. I'm just thinking, like, should we call Seacrest and one of us pitch ourselves for that show? I mean, does it seem like a hard gig or something?
2: Okay. You could do that.
1: Could I do that
2: I
1: show?
2: Feel like
1: I don't
2: you
1: even
2: have,
1: know.
2: You definitely have the voice
1: the
2: to do that.
1: The pipes for it, so to speak? The
2: voice
1: pipes,
2: of God.
1: As they call it? The voice of God?
2: Yeah.
5: Wow.
1: I don't have the voice of God.
2: I think
5: compliment.
2: You do.
1: No, I've got a voice of like a fallen angel maybe, but not the voice of God.
2: Can you give us a little This Is Wheel of Fortune?
1: No, I'm nervous now.
2: Oh.
1: No, I'm all freaked out. This is Wheel of Fortune.
2: Yeah.
1: Meester.
2: They're recasting right now while they investigate. So
1: this is Wheel of Fortune. This is Wheel of Fortune. I am Spartacus. Hello, this is Wheel of Fortune.
5: Seems to be some confusion about the role.
1: This is Wheel of Fortune. Whatever you need, whatever voice you need, I'll find my way. I've got this. Seacrest, Seacrest, Seacrest, Seacrest. Something you've never heard in this show before, Seacrest chant.
2: I'm Jill with the Entertainment Headlines.
1: Jill.
6: Yes. What a report.
1: What a report.
2: Wow,
1: that was great.
2: That
1: was really, really good. Thank you very much.
2: Thank you.
1: Wonder what that gig pays. What if it pays more than what we make here? Can you imagine?
6: I can't imagine.
2: Yeah, nice.
1: I can only imagine. Wheel of Fortune pays and iHeart doesn't. All right, Jill, thanks for your show.
2: Thank you for your show.
1: John, thank you for your show.
5: And thank you for your show.
1: Brian Burton, thank you for your show.
6: Thank you for your show.
1: Tashi, Adam in the other room, thank you for your show as well. Have an absolutely fantastic day. Lisa Fox is coming up next. Enjoy your Wednesday.
6: Hump day.
1: That's right. Weekend's getting closer. We're getting a hurricane. We don't know. We don't know. But John's got the morning traffic.
5: That we do know. in Glendale on the 134 westbound, right before Brand Boulevard. We do have a crash in the carpool and two left lanes. It does look like this is going to be closed until a little bit after 11 a.m. So you can definitely expect some closures throughout the morning here. And then in Burbank, we have a crash on the 5 freeway southbound right before Hollywood Way. Second lane from the left is blocked due to a couple of vehicles that got in a collision. It caused by one of those vehicles that was swerving in and out of traffic and was not doing so safely. And so now there is some slow traffic from Glen Oaks Boulevard. I'm John Camucci. That's your traffic on Valentine in the morning.
1: This is Wheel of Fortune.
0: Getting there. You're getting
1: this
0: there.
1: This is Wheel of Fortune.
0: A little slower.
2: So I looked up an actual opening catchphrase.
1: This is Wheel of Fortune. Yeah.
2: From the Sony Pictures Studios.
1: From the Sony Pictures Studios.
2: It's America's game.
1: It's America's game.
2: Wheel.
1: Wheel.
2: Of. Fortune.
1: Fortune. From the Sony Pictures Studios. This is America's game.
5: Can you imagine Jill just did that?
1: Excuse me, dude. Can you imagine? Can you imagine?
5: I mean, one take was enough.
1: Wow.
5: How long is this audition?
1: I was auditioning. There were people from Sony listening, and they said, this is the guy.
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11: 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Highs around 80 in Inglewood, mid-80s in Yorba Linda.
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14: The San Diego-based USS Abraham Lincoln has docked in Thailand, and thousands of sailors are getting off the ship for some R&R for the first time in 9 months. Dolly Parton's star on the Hollywood Walk of Fame is being replaced because someone vandalized it. 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

Oh my gosh, I'm loving these temperatures. A tad cooler, and we are loving it. Inglewood only hit a high of 78 today. Oh, summer's on its way out, maybe. Bye-bye. Now, Ariana Grande doing this one. She's on my thumb, right?

0: Also spectacular, our weather finally break from that 6 week heat wave we had. My gosh, feels so nice outside. Great music on the radio. 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

Gearing up for the big Labor Day holiday weekend. 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Love that. And we'd love to see you in Malibu. 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Plus, I'll have some for you to win after 1 o'clock. 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

Ooh, you know, it's going to be a good time when Shorty's getting low. Floretta and T-Pain right there. What's up? It's at 104.3 MyFM. Oh, we love this song from Bruno Mars. 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Plus, how about the winning? Are you down for Halloween? Are you ready for a scary good time at Universal Studios Hollywood? Their Halloween Horror Nights kick off tomorrow. 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For just the

0: Wednesday morning, what's up? It's 104.3 MyFM, great music on the radio and great live music in person at the Hollywood Bowl. One of our favorites taking it over for two nights, September, next weekend, September 11th and 12th. How about it? One Republic, all those great songs from the very first hit back in the early 2000s. I became a fan. It's too late to apologize. And so many since then. Not to mention Ryan Tedder and the guys, they are sweethearts. And Ryan Tedder's written songs like Halo for Beyonce, Rumor Has It for Adele, Sucker for the Joe Bros, and so many more. So who knows what he might perform or who might be stopping by. But either way, you will be there September 11th. We would love for you to get a box for four people, plus the parking pass. That's major. That's major. And some signed goodies like signed set lists, signed posters, event merch, and more. Your chance to win. It's all thanks to our friends at BMG. Your chance to win. All of it is happening now. Plus, we know September 11th, right? We know what happened 24 years ago on September 11th. They're doing a big patriotic show afterwards. I'm sure they're going to acknowledge those whom we lost. So it's going to be a very special night. The incredible music and the moment. September 11th and 12th. Tickets are on sale at HollywoodBowl.com. 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

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Bruno Mars will be there in October. 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

0: Lunchtime on a busy Wednesday. Thanks so much for having us on and taking us with you. Lisa Foxer, hi. 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

SZA doing Snooze. So good. It's at 104.3 My Fam. All the great songs are on. 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Your final few days of win. What's left of these Vegas trips? iHeartRadio Music Fest. 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

0: 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Now just a few weeks away. It's almost time. Listen to one again at 1 and 5 today. 9, 1 and 5 tomorrow and Friday. Then we're done. So good luck, my friend. But first, my FM, hello. What's your name and where are you calling from?
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0: Guadalupe. Can I hear your best scream for these Halloween Horror Night tickets? 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

Kelly, we'll miss you in a daytime TV, but can't wait to see what you have lined up for us next after family time. Maybe some more shows, maybe a little LA residency, more time in Vegas. We shall see. Now, Olivia Dean doing this one on my phone.

We've been talking about it. Happy almost Labor Day weekend, and almost time for you to join us at the Malibu Chili Cook-Off, benefiting the Boys and Girls Club of Malibu. Such great people. I'll get your tickets in on us in just a few, all right? Hang tight.

Zara Larsson does that one live from our big party in Vegas. Now just a few weeks away from our iHeart Radio Music Festival. A few tickets left at AXS.com. And one of your last chances to win again at 5.

Just added a whole bunch of dates at the Sphere in Vegas. Backstreet Boys, right after Christmas through like January 2nd. Oh, Backstreet Boys for New Year's in Vegas. I'm in. Now, these guys, One Republic, they'll be at the Bowl next weekend. They're on my phone.

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It's another hour of the nonstop songs. More favorites on the way. Not to mention more Vegas winning. iHeartRadio Music Fest in Vegas. 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

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It's 104.3 MyFM, 90s to now. My name is Raph. In the meantime, how about tickets to Universal Studios, Hollywood, Halloween Horror Nights? 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

So I went to see BTS last night. Night number one of the Arirang tour. That's in LA. Four nights stay, by the way, for the boys. And it was Jungkook's birthday. It was so cool to see them sing happy birthday. The whole stadium was singing happy birthday. It's my FM.

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0: You know, everyone has their happy place. For some people, it's the beach. For others, it's a favorite vacation spot. But honestly, mine's a lot simpler, okay? It's the moment when I finally get home. My backpack hits the floor. I want to go sit down on the couch, relax, have a snack. It's not some big occasion. It's just one of those everyday moments I always look forward to. And it's relaxing, okay? And you know what's part of that ritual? A Hershey's chocolate bar, because it's familiar, it's comforting, it's something we've always had around, and just fits naturally into those moments that make me smile. You know, you have that bowl at home with all the chocolate in it, right? Hershey's chocolate bar sitting right there in the bowl. Grab one for a snack when I get home. That's what I love about Hershey's. Everyone's happy place looks a little different, but Hershey's has a way of showing up in the moments that bring us happiness. So the next time you're at a grocery store, make sure to pick up some Hershey's for that chocolate bowl in your house. So when you get home, you can relax, settle in for the day, and enjoy that Hershey's bar. I love those moments. Hershey's, it's your happy place.
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2: From the KFI 24-hour newsroom, clear skies tonight with lows around 63 in Inglewood and 63 in Anaheim.
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4: Mid-City on the 10 eastbound coming up at Arlington. That's a crash. The two right lanes are blocked. That drive loading up all the way out of Santa Monica, getting away from Cloverfield. And in Glendale, they're trying to wrap this wreck on the 2 southbound at York Boulevard. It's been blocking the two left lanes. That drive loading up away from the 134 freeway. Also, as you roll through Industry, this is a wreck on the 605 northbound just past the 60. Looks like these guys are out of lanes and the drive is still moving away from Rosecrans.
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0: I am reminded once again of my age, of the music I listened to growing up, right? Eminem. Seeing him become a grandpa for the second time. Seeing Haley give him the Detroit Lions jersey, saying grandpa. It's so cute, though.
1: One opportunity to seize everything you ever wanted. One moment. Did you capture it?

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9: Tough rolling through mid-city with a wreck on the 10 eastbound at Arlington. It's been blocking the two right lanes, slowing things down out of Santa Monica from just about Cloverfield. We're also looking at Monrovia stall for the 210 eastbound at Myrtle, blocking the right lane. Overall delays out of Pasadena, getting away from just about the 134 freeway. And in Elysian Park, the 5 northbound at Stadium Way, a stall in the left lane. Overall delays pushing back out of Boyle Heights.
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2: From the KFI 24-hour newsroom, clear skies tonight with lows around 63 in Inglewood and 63 in Anaheim.
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Yes, it's time, right? 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

0: Yeah, Miley Cyrus going to be doing the rebranding to just Miley, dropping the last name to be kind of like Madonna, Beyonce, Raph. 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
16: From the KFI 24-hour newsroom, clear skies tonight with lows around 63 in Inglewood and 63 in Anaheim.
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20: Calabasas is slowing down on that 101 southbound. Actually, we'll push it back out of Agora Hills from Liberty Canyon Road. Delays ahead to the 170-134 split and ahead in Hollywood from Sunset into downtown Los Angeles. The northbound side of the 101 loading up out of Hollywood away from Melrose as you continue back towards White Oak and Encino. Heads up, Ortega Highway shut down due to a fire. That is between Antonio Parkway, La Pata Road, and Grand on the Lake Elsinore side. Take the 91 east to the 15 or south side. Take Highway 76 or the 78 to the 15.
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0: 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What are you doing?
1: I just got home from work. Okay. Literally just walked in the door, trying to call you guys.
0: Walked in the door, listening to MyFM in the car. Now you got to listen on the iHeart app, right?
1: Yes. Yeah. Yes.
0: But hey, I just want to let you know you are caller 20. Congratulations.
1: Oh my goodness, how exciting! My son is going to be so happy.
0: Oh, you want these tickets, don't you?
1: Yes, my son has been bothering to go. I wanted to take him, but it gets kind of pricey, so I'm just so excited.
0: There you
1: now
0: go.
1: I can have him go.
0: Four pack of tickets to Universal Studios Hollywood Halloween Horror Nights. The biggest names in horror will haunt you and fear will consume you at Halloween Horror Nights. 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More info and a bonus chance to win on the iHeart app under the contest tab when you're listening to MyFam. But are you excited for this? Are you going to be scared going?
1: I am definitely going to be scared, but I'm very excited. Yes, very
0: I know.
1: Excited.
0: I'm sure your son's going to be super excited to go and just run through all the haunted houses in there.
1: Yes. I think he'll be holding on to me, but he'll be very excited as well.
0: That'll be good. Who else is going? You got four tickets.
1: I know. It'll be my son, my husband, and my stepson and myself.
0: Okay, so you guys are all together. You could hold hands together.
1: Yes.

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2: Crash in Buena Park has wrapped up on that 91 freeway westbound at Knott. All lanes open. Delays picking up away from Magnolia Avenue. Also, it's a big problem traveling through Montebello. Stall out of lane 60 eastbound past Garfield, but you're on the brakes getting away from the 5. Another situation, this one is Ortega Highway. It's off limits between Antonio Parkway, La Pata Road, and the candy store due to a fire. Now, alternates to the north, you can take the 91 to connect with the 15, or to the south, Highway 76 or the 78 to the 15.
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